Westlife, World of Our Own on Magic Radio with the best variety from the 80s to now. Of course, they're going to be on tour later this year. It's such an amazing year for boy bands back on the road, isn't it? So Westlife in the autumn, they're going to be playing live. And well, tonight, tons of great stuff with the amazing Take That back in Coventry tonight on their circus tour. They were there last night. They're there again tonight as well. And it's the first night tonight for Boyzone, of course, at Emirates Stadium. Tonight and tomorrow. Enjoy if you're going.

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All night long on Magic Radio, always playing the best variety from the 80s to now. It's Paul Hayes, keeping you going through the night tonight. If you're up late getting stuff done, if you're out and about, if you're working through the night, halfway through a night shift, lovely to be with you wherever you're at in your day. And today, 5th of June, and we're just over 2 weeks now until the Eastbourne Open Tennis gets started. Nothing says summer like the sound of tennis on in the background. Love that. And of course, not that far off until Wimbledon as well. 16 days until Father's Day and just 6 days until the World Cup. Less than a week to go. First game in Mexico City. It's Mexico and South Africa next Thursday.

0: just adore Pet Shop Boys. It's definitely up there as one of my favourite 80s songs. It's so iconic, isn't it? It's a Sin on Magic Radio with the best variety from the 80s to now. I'm Paul Hayes. Good to be with you today. And, well, I don't know if you know, but the Tony Awards are being held in New York this weekend. The big night in theatre, and Magic Radio is coming live from the Big Apple. Dan Morrissey is going to bring you all the latest from Broadway's biggest night over on our sister station, Magic Musicals. 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

0: Playing at the best variety from at the 80s to now, wherever you're at in your day. If you're up late or at working through the night, it's good to be with you. Paul Hayes into the early hours of Friday, 5th of June. Today is Mark Wahlberg's birthday, the actor. And I've got somebody who celebrates his birthday this coming weekend on Sunday, George Ezra, on the way in at the next 15 minutes. One of the best from Robbie Williams and a great Michael Jackson song, all to come next.
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George Ezra, Shotgun on Magic Radio. He celebrates his birthday this coming Sunday. Happy birthday to him. And really good to play Michael Jackson as well. If you haven't got around to seeing the biopic film, it looks like it's going to be in cinemas for another month now. Part of the reason they're doing that is because it's at the moment in second place as the highest earning musical film ever. So Bohemian Rhapsody is still number one at the moment, but I think they're hoping if they keep the Michael Jackson film in cinemas for another month that it will have time to overtake Bohemian Rhapsody to be the biggest musical film ever. What do you think? I think it might do it. And they're also talking about a sequel as well, which would be really good. Some Queen coming up, actually. Radio Gaga next after Donna Lewis.

Backstreet Boys on Magic Radio as our boy band summer continues. And what a night it's going to be with Boyzone, of course, starting their two nights at Emirates Stadium tonight and tomorrow night. They're going to be there, so enjoy if you're going to see it. It's going to be epic, isn't it? And take that, of course, with the Circus Tour, which continues tonight, second night in Coventry. Enjoy that one later. I've got some Take That next after Pointer Sisters.

0: from the incredible Jagged Little Pill album. So iconic in the 90s, wasn't it? Everybody had a copy of that album. Hand in My Pocket on Magic Radio with the best variety from the 80s to now. It's Paul Hayes keeping you going through the night tonight. And it was really good to play Take That as well, their latest one, You're a Superstar, which is just as catchy as ever, isn't it? And I'll play it for you if you're going to see them in Coventry tonight on their circus tour, which continues later. And every Friday night, we're handing over the perfect playlist to one of our favourite boy bands, all part of Magic Radio's Boy Band Summer. And this week, your hosts will be Duncan, Simon, Lee and Anthony from Blue. They're going to be choosing their favourite boy band songs. I wonder what they're going to go for, and telling the stories behind their own songs as well. It's going to be a good listen with Blue on the perfect playlist. You can check it out tonight from 7 on Magic Radio. And stay with me for Tracy Chapman, Fast Car coming up, Katy Perry on the way, and Mark Cohen.
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1: Morning, it's Magic Radio as Boy Band Summer continues. How are you doing? It's Paul Hayes playing at the best variety from the 80s to now as we head into the early hours of Friday. And of course, Boyzone live tonight, the first of two nights at Emirates Stadium with the huge reunion shows, which feels like it's been a long time coming, and it feels like it's come around quite fast actually to me. But what a night it's going to be later at Emirates Stadium. And if you are going, a bit of a treat coming up. We will celebrate Boyzone at the Emirates tonight on the way on Magic Radio. Magic
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0: I'm Nikki Chapman, and this is Pop Idols, and our special guests today are Boyzone. A career spanning for so long, and in a way it's gone full circle, hasn't it? So we're going to start at the beginning, and then we're going to chat about the final chapter.
1: Yeah. Wow.
0: Yeah? Okay. So let's take you back to those early days. What are your memories of... Well, when did you first actually meet? Were you friends before?
2: No, well, Shannon and Duster lived close to each other in Donaghmede. I had seen Steel a few times in town, in the city. I was working in a shoe shop, and he was around a bit. Mikey...
3: He was shopping at the money.
2: He robbed a few pairs of shoes off me. And...
3: I love the way people think that's funny.
2: But none of us knew Mick beforehand. So the first time we all got to, well, meet really, was the auditions. Colin Farrell was there, Danny from The Script was there. All of these guys, wow, were all 16, 17, 18, 19 years of age. It was an advert in the newspaper. It was Shane's fault. He's the founding member of the band.
0: Are you?
2: Yeah.
4: Just about. And I say that the greatest respect of, it was another guy involved from early doors, and he came to me. We kind of knew each other from school times. I had left school, I was working for my dad as a car mechanic, and that was going to be my life. He had his own workshop, my dad, so I was going to be family business takeover scenario. And this particular guy said, do you want to be in a band? And I was like, why? What do you mean? What are you talking about? And he goes, no, like a boy band, like Take That and all. And I wasn't particularly into music or anything. He just said, no, you have the right look. And I was like, okay, that's interesting. And to fast forward, you know, really quickly there, is that we met Louis Walsh. We explained the story. We want to create this pop band. And Louis went, love it. Let's do it. Mm-hmm. And Boyzone was kind of created.
0: So it wasn't actually Louis' idea. It was yours and this chap.
4: Me and another guy, yeah.
2: Yeah, sure.
0: Wow. So were you there for the auditions? Were you deciding who else was going to be in the band? Yeah, get rid of Colin Farrell, he's never going to make it. You know,
4: weirdly, yes. I sat on this side of the desk.
2: Walking into the room, and he was in a brown leather jacket sitting at the back, and I thought, wait, he looked like a pop star. And he was on the front of the newspaper that evening, the Evening Herald. There was a picture of Shane, and it was like the Irish answer to Take That, and auditions happening tonight, blah, blah, blah. And that's, I was literally working in a shoe shop around the corner. It was in the Evening Herald, and I walked, my manager at the time in the shoe shop knew that I was into music and I was in bands before, and he allowed me leave at 5:30, half an hour before, and walk around to Ormond Quay. I was working on Henry Street, and I joined the queue.
0: And Quay?
3: Louis came to me after they had already had the auditions. I was dancing in a place called The Pod, P-O-D, Place of Dance in Dublin.
4: Do you remember The Pod?
3: And Louis came over to me and he just said, can you sing? And at the time, I was playing drums in a rock band. And I wanted to be a drummer in a rock band. I wanted the sex, drugs and rock and roll. I wasn't interested in pretending to be kind of a perfect, pretty little boy bander, you know?
0: Yeah.
3: But I had seen Shane on the front of the paper that Ronan had spoken of. And Shane and I grew up together. We knew of each other. And I just said, is this the band that I'm reading about in the papers? And he said, yeah. I said, yeah, well, I know Shane. And I remember Louis just saying, oh, that makes for a great friendship already. And he invited me to the next audition, which was the following Wednesday. And I didn't turn up.
0: Why?
3: And there was no mobile phones back then. I think I was hungover. And my mum got word to me, because I wasn't staying at home. My mum got word to me saying, there's a man in the

0: Someone called Louis Walsh, and he's very annoyed at you that you didn't turn up. You're supposed to meet him tonight at the Ormond Prince Walk at 7 o'clock. And I rang him the next Monday or something, and
1: has your timekeeping improved over the years?
0: No, not at all.
1: Is this something that you found out very early on?
0: Yeah, probably.
2: Where's Keith?
1: You were lucky.
3: Where's his passport?
2: Where is he?
1: You were lucky.

0: It's Nikki Chapman joined by Boyzone. So tell me, what was that very first TV performance like? I mean, I was a plugger, so I saw it with my bands from the other side. But what was going through your minds? Can you remember the very first TV you did outside of that very famous dancing performance on television?
1: Oh, after that. After
2: oh, yeah.
1: It was,
3: it was the same TV.
1: It was the same TV show.
3: We did Working My Way Back to You.
1: Correct. Did we not go do Smash Hits first?
3: No.
1: No, we didn't. You're right. We did Working My Way Back to You. You're right.
3: Yeah. Because it was only released in Ireland.
1: We did it in Northern Ireland and we did it in...
3: We got number 3 in the charts.
1: Jerry Kelly.
3: We're Working My Way Back to You. Remember Mikey's microphone sound?
1: That's right.
3: You were miming.
1: Yeah, we did. That's right. Yeah, Working My Way Back to You. First performance, I remember.
0: And can you remember the first time that you were stopped in the street and someone asked for your autographs?
1: Well, I remember after
4: that first...
1: It was
4: pretty immediate, wasn't it?
1: Yeah, but I remember after that first terrible performance, when we looked like a bunch of lunatics in the corner of a nightclub, I was walking to the shoe shop that I was still working part-time in, and I thought I was God's gift. I thought I was the coolest. I was oblivious to the fact that we were that bad.
0: I thought you were going to say you were really humble.
1: I thought this was, I mean, I had the, you know, John Travolta, I had Saturday Night Fever music in my head, and I was walking going, hey, did you see me last night?
3: You have to remember, we grew up in Ireland with 2 television stations. You know, we might have got BBC One, but we got RT1, which is what this show was on. Yeah. And the Late Late Show was an infamous show that stars from all over the world went on. And our grannies and our aunties and uncles and everybody watched this show on a Friday night.
1: And wanted a ticket.
3: And when we went on that show the next day, we thought we were superstars.
1: Yeah.
3: We had no idea how bad it was and how much we were being absolutely slated and pushed around.
0: But as a stepping stone, it worked. And you came to the attention of the UK audiences as well, didn't you? Mm.
4: We did eventually when a kind of, again, Louis pushed into the UK market, but it did take us a little while. We ended up working with some good producers here, which was E17's producer and stuff at the time, and that kind of gave us some confidence that we might be going somewhere. We're entering the actual pop world now. We're starting to, you know, merge with the big guys. And Smash Hits was the
3: big break. Was a relationship that Louis had with a lady called Michelle Hockley.
4: Mm. Yeah.
3: And Michelle Hockley pushed to get us on the Smash Hits Roadshow as the new band.
1: And it was just unbelievable. What a baptism of fire.
3: Denise Van Outen was in a band called Those Two Girls.
0: She was. Yeah.
3: Then there was PJ and Duncan, who was Anton Deck. Optimistic, the Optimistic guys.
4: Ultimate Chaos,
3: those the boys. Yeah, Emanate. Were Emanate on it?
4: Emanate, possibly.
1: Yeah. EP, what were they called?
3: Damage.
1: No, what was the
3: EYC, which are an American boy, but three-piece band from America. Bad Boys Inc.
1: Yeah, Bad Boys.
3: The bands back in the day, and we were all on one tour bus together, travelling all around the country.
0: Were you having the time of your life?
1: Yeah, absolutely.
4: Yeah. It was amazing.
1: Unbelievable.

0: Boyzone are with me. So back when you started, there wasn't social media, was there? So could you kind of just live your life, if you like? You had fans, obviously.
1: And the fan base is growing and growing.
2: Yeah, but you had to do everything. Like, the schedules were unbelievable. You'd get up in the morning, you'd do breakfast radio, breakfast TV, next thing, afternoon, lunches, breakfast, whatever, telly was available.
3: The hardest part was the photo shoots, because they hadn't got digital. It was all film.
2: Yeah.
3: So they'd have to take the Polaroid, put it under their arm, and wait to see if the light is right, and we could be standing there for
2: and
3: hours.
2: And there's five of us in the van, so getting everyone to look the same way at the same time. Yeah. And five
3: Irish people.
2: Oh, God. Yeah. It was very different. So the schedules were crazy, and we had to travel across. Well, things started to happen in Europe for us. Germany was a big market. So we would literally be on a plane every day somewhere. And then to Asia took off for us, and then we'd go to Asia. So we never stopped. We came home to Ireland for 2 weeks 1 year. That was it. We had 2 weeks at home.
0: 2 weeks.
2: Yeah, we were on the road constantly. Promotion.
0: What did you find out about yourselves doing that, the five of you together? Because, you know, you go on holiday with some friends or with your family who you adore. Oh, it is just me. Day five, you've probably had enough, haven't you? And you're just going on holiday with them. For you guys, eating, sleeping, performing, writing, everything together.
4: I think there was different growth through the periods of time. From travelling around in the back of the transit van, going from those little gigs onto airplanes and into international travel. And there was different friendships that formed in different times of that travel. And some of us a lot closer than others. And then all of a sudden that relationship would switch for whatever reason. And that was kind of a nice thing too, because it wasn't segregated in an alliance with anyone to the point of where there was separation and we're the lads and you're the not. We all interchanged with each other's growth patterns, I think, which was fine.
2: Yeah, Shannon and I used to share a room in the early doors, and we had a ghetto blast, and we used to play Enya. Every night. Yeah, we used to play Enya going to bed. We did every night, do you remember?
0: That would not be. Yeah.
2: I know, it was brilliant, man. Honestly, you put Enya on, you're gone in 4 or 5 minutes. It was deadly. Duster and Mick, you shared a room for ages.
3: We didn't use the room that much, though.
2: No, but did you?
0: Do I need to know that?
2: Yeah. Always smoking.
0: Do I need to know
2: that's
0: that?
2: Why they shared a room. Oh, we'll have a smoking room, please. And then Steo loved to be on his own. Steo was like, no, I'm not sharing with any of you. So Steo loved being on his own. And then that changed. Then, you know, I started sharing with. Did I share with you for a while? I can't remember. It maybe changed around anyway.
3: No, you and Steo started sharing.
2: Oh, Steo and I shared for a while, actually. Yes. Yeah, quite a long time. Years in the middle. So, yeah, it changed. The friendships changed, you're right. They did, yeah. When they're gone.

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1: Shockingly low, huh?
0: Just a little bit of electrician humour. Do you get it?
1: I got it.
0: You know, it feels like we have a real...

0: It's Nikki Chapman here. So you are on the road with all these other bands. We've got Boy Band Summer here at Magic. We're celebrating boy bands throughout the summer. You were part of that. Did you feel like you were part of it at the time, or was it only looking back, reflecting on those years?
1: Oh, I think you think it's going to last forever when you're in that. So you think this
0: really?
1: Is it. Yeah, you think this is it. You know, boy bands are going to be the thing, and there'll be girl bands, and there'll be rock bands, and it'll just always be the way it was.
2: One of the very, very, very early days, before we came to the UK, E17 had a lot of traction at the time. They were becoming, and they were kind of like a cool boy band, because we were always kind of prim and proper and polished, and no girlfriends and no bad language, and, you know, on your best behaviour. Where E17 were naughty, you know, they were rebelling against everything that we were told to stand for. So we looked up to them a little bit, and because of the amount of success they had that we hadn't got at that moment in time. And they were playing the arena in Dublin, where we never dreamt that we'd ever play. It was called the Point Depot at the time. And Louis Walsh sent us down there with leaflets. And we went, before they went on stage, we were in the foyer of the Point Depot, and we were being all we were known for was that really dodgy TV show.
0: Yeah.
2: But the young girls didn't care. They swamped us, they surrounded us, and it became a bit of a panic. And we're signing pieces of paper with our faces on them,
0: so
2: no music.
0: Sent you down.
3: Yeah. To fly out ourselves.
0: And Tom Watkins, who managed E17, were probably ripping up
1: then
0: the
1: floppies. Louis then got in contact with Tom, and this is before things started to happen for us. Tom came into London, or into Dublin, and we all met him in the Shelburne. Remember that upstairs?
2: Yeah.
1: And Louis was trying, like, he was always thinking, like, always wanted, he just wanted it to work.
0: Yeah.
1: So Louis was thinking about bringing Tom Watkins in as part manager. Not many people know that.
0: It's interesting just watching your body language as you're talking about these days. It's with such affection and passion, and you remember everything.
1: It was magic. The 90s were magic. I'm sure the 80s were too, but there was something lost in the 90s.
2: What did you mean by that? She's only a young one.
1: No, but I mean, you know the 90s.
0: I've always liked you.
1: Yeah, but it was, there was just, simplicity was unbelievable. It was so brilliant.

0: Boyzone are here with me. So let's talk about the press that you were getting and this huge success, not just in Ireland, not just in the UK, but globally, especially in Europe and parts of Asia as well. Did you feel the pressure ramping up, the press, the scrutiny, or were you on sort of such a gerbil wheel of life, shall we say, that you weren't aware really what was going on?
1: I think a gerbil wheel is a good analogy for sure. And I think the pressure was more UK-based because it was tangible for our families to see. And once you kind of left that zone into kind of Europe and the rest of the world, it almost like we didn't exist anymore over here. You're so busy out there, you forgot about life here, but yet we were still being wrote about every day. And it was only through contact of the family going, oh my God, they've done said this, said that, like the plane crash and all that kind of stuff. You know, we were often unaware of the stories that were being told at home. So it was a nice separation because you weren't walking the streets where the front page was your face. You were kind of a bit distant from it all. But you could feel the pressure of us building, the pressure of just the music industry, the travel, the intense days and that kind of stuff. I think that was more pressurized than the fame side of things.
2: It was a lot. Louis didn't like to travel. He was always based back in Dublin. So wherever, if we were in Australia or Europe or whatever, he was spinning stories the whole time. Yeah. He was manipulating the press the whole time, and any opportunity he got to write some sort of story, which is very well documented in the Boyzone documentary, he just spun stories the whole time. So our success was never touched at home or damaged at home with the time we spent away, because he kept it very current while we were away. You know, he was our social media while we were away.
0: Yeah, it's interesting watching the documentary three-parter, because I was around in those days. I didn't work with you guys. Mm. I mean, you and I, we socialised. I remember a very good New Year's Eve once.
3: Yes, that's right.
0: But being part of that world, and I didn't ever look after the press, watching your documentary did make me feel really uneasy, because you know, I was part of that industry and it was brutal and the manipulation. And I think you were so articulate, all of you, explaining what you went through. It was enlightening. I can't imagine how it must have landed with other people, because I was there and I was shocked.
3: Yeah, well, we had so many people in and out of the industry contact us saying, holy moly, like, we went through exactly like that. And I didn't even realize I went through it until I heard you guys say it.
1: Yeah.
3: You know, and to be honest, we didn't even realize we went through it until we sat in front of the camera and started talking. It was like therapy. Even now, sitting here and like people are talking about that meeting with, you know, Tom Watkins, and it's transporting me back to those rooms and those places. And it's mad. It's crazy.
0: And I think, you know, when you do unravel in front of a camera and rattle off all those instances, it must be, it's something you obviously wanted to share with everybody, but I still think it's a very brave choice to make, to tell it as it was.
3: Well, we you know what? We told the truth.
0: Yeah.
3: And I think there's a lot of boy band documentaries and band documentaries around at the moment. And you can see that people were scared to say, tell the truth.
1: Yeah.
3: They wanted it to continue to be the front that boy bands and girl bands put on to, you know, for showbiz. We weren't. Mm. We didn't. We told the truth.
2: I haven't watched it. I've only seen the first episode that we had to watch because we did the premiere, but I didn't like it because I don't like the vulnerability that it brought with it. I was quite content with everybody believing it was the way it was, and that just makes it easier for me to live
0: life. Utopia world.
2: Yeah, just that's the way it was. It's fine. Letting people in and showing our vulnerability just made me feel uncomfortable.
0: I can understand that, yeah.

0: Boyzone are with me. So after you split, you've all gone in different directions. You know, you've had different successes. Mm. Why did you decide back in the 2000s that the time was right to do, if you would like, the first comeback?
1: Do you mean the original?
2: 2008,
0: 2007. It was the end of 2007. You know, Frank Sinatra. Kept coming back. Yeah.
1: At the end of 2007, we were only taking a year off. We had decided to take a year off because we were actually run ragged. We were knackered. We were just a product for the record company to make money, and they didn't realise we had families and we had lives, and we were knackered. We were worn out. So it was supposed to be a year, but that kind of grew into, ended up being nearly 8 years. But coming into the end of 2007, Children in Need approached us individually and asked, would you boys get back together and do a medley of three of your songs on the live Children in Need show? So we said, yeah, we all, you know, long story short, we all ended up in a studio putting together some sort of choreography for three songs, the medley of three songs. And we'd all grown up an awful lot in that 7 years. We'd all changed quite a lot. We chilled out, I suppose, as well. And we enjoyed each other's company. After living in a pressure cooker for 7 years and not seeing each other for 7 years, it was nice. It was kind of like therapy.
0: Was it?
1: And we enjoyed each other's company, and we had a laugh, and we reminisced, and then our agent just said, would you guys fancy actually going on the road again? And we just said, yeah. And it was lovely, and we enjoyed it, and we were
3: best
1: all having a great time.
3: Best years of the band.
1: Absolutely.
0: Really?
1: We were in a really nice place, and we knew the buttons to press to wind each other up. We knew how to kind of get in on each other's nerves, but we'd come to a place now where we avoided that, and we just tried to bring out the best in each other. So that meant for a much kinder and nicer environment on the road. And 2008 was a huge success. Going into 2009, starting to record the Brother album, and then unfortunately, while we were really, really on the crest of a wave and it looked like we were going to be bigger than we ever were before, unfortunately Stephen lost his life in the Orca, and that just kind of threw real spanners in all the works of everything. Mm. Really. And to be fair, I mean, I think there's still pieces being picked up from that.
3: Yeah, band never felt the same again after Steel.
0: Really?
3: No, never. For me, it never felt the same again. And we tried and tried and tried.
1: You can never replicate that.
3: You can't. It just.
1: Never. The five of us together was special.
3: It was magic.
1: The comedy backstage, the hidden language that we have between the five of us, the things that people would think were just start raving mad, and actually it's just our personalities that we have when we're a unit that nobody else gets to see the inside of. They wouldn't understand it if they did. You know, there was a magic there between us, I suppose.
0: And Stephen is with you the whole way through, isn't he?
1: That's the good thing about coming back together.
0: Yeah.
1: Because we certainly do feel him
3: with
1: us a lot more when we're together.
3: We said we can celebrate him.
0: Yeah.
3: You know, that's, for me, that's everything. Like, for this weekend, coming up, the shows, it's all about, for me, it's about him. I know how much he would have loved to be in this room. You know, on a stadium stage, Boyzone. He loved the camera. He loved an audience. This is his arena, and you know, it's nice to get to do it.
1: It's no effort for us to feel him there.
0: Mm-hmm.
1: It's a natural thing for us to feel him there. And I need to say that because we just take for granted that everybody else can see that. But it's obvious that they can't. But when we're together, it's very natural for us that Steve is part of it. 100% part of it, honestly.
3: Right now, he feels like he's next door. He's in another room.

0: It's Nikki Chappers here, and I'm with Boyzone. So what are these two nights at the Emirates going to be like for the four of you? I'm going to say the five of you.
1: Yeah, the five is correct.
0: The five of you. What's it going to be like?
2: It's going to be a whirlwind.
3: Yeah.
2: It's going to be over before we know it. I want to press pause when we get there, and the clock starts, and we start the first song. I would like to lap it up and enjoy every moment. I won't want it to end. I feel very proud that we've achieved this. It's like we're at our own funeral.
3: Wow.
2: We're listening to...
0: Oh, my gosh.
2: We're listening to, you know, people celebrate our lives.
3: Wow.
2: So who gets to do that? You know, we're at our wake and everyone's having a great time.
3: Can't wait to see who turns up.
0: I don't think
2: he still owes you money, doesn't he? So, you know, that's what it is. Bands don't get to do this, don't get to turn around and go, right, the final chapter is ours and we're going to write it our way. This is it, and let's come and celebrate it with us together. And let's go out in a high, let's enjoy every moment. And that's what these two nights will be, especially Saturday night. Saturday night is going to be ridiculous.
0: Yeah. Will you be nervous?
1: Personally, no, not right now. I'm super excited about it. And I think June 5th and 6th has been a long way away for a long time. Like, it was way down that road, and I was like, I didn't bother me whatsoever. Maybe the last week run up to these rehearsal rooms, I was like, oh, I've got to be a pop star again.
3: Yeah.
1: How do I do that? And then I had a bit of apprehension just going into that forced music rehearsals. But then, like I said, as soon as I walked through the doors, it was like, oh no, this is who I am. This is what I do.
0: Like being home.
1: It was a little bit like being home. And I think personally, I know the boys have different expressions of how they're feeling. I'm super excited about it. And I think because I've been out of the industry myself, I stepped back in with a lot of confidence. And I'm like, no, give me the show. It's no problem for me. He keeps telling me, you should be scared. You should be scared. He keeps kind of convincing me that I should be like him. You know what I mean? I'm like, no, I've got my own way.
0: But that's why you work so well, because you are all individuals.
1: Yeah.
2: So different, every one of us. No, it's going to be wild.
0: But have the most incredible time. Thank you on behalf of all our lovely listeners at Magic.
2: Thank you so much.
0: You will always have a very special place in our heart. And all the best for the future.
2: Thank you so much.
0: And should anything change, please come back and see us and tell us it's changed. We always like to know the story. Thank you so much for joining us. All the best.
2: Thank you.

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Kelly Clarkson, Stronger on Magic Radio, early breakfast show. I'm Paul Hayes as we enter Friday morning. It's the 5th of June today. I hope it's been a good week. Maybe you've got your kids at sports day coming up around this time. Maybe it's this week or maybe you've got it coming up next week. My 11-year-old is today and the school sent out an email. I think they were weighing up, you know, with all the rain and the downpours that we've had. I think they were weighing up whether to go ahead with it or not. They have finally decided that, yes, it is happening later. But they did say sun cream and a rain jacket, probably a good idea.

Desiree, lovely 90s soul, you gotta be on Magic Radio. I'm Paul Hayes, playing at the best variety from the 80s to now. If you do love your soul, by the way, this is going to be really good over the weekend. When the sun comes out, of course, Magic Soul goes on. And it's our sister station with a brand new presenter this weekend. Kelly Bryan is joining the Magic Radio family, the singer from Eternal. She's going to be hosting a brand new Saturday morning show from 9, playing the best variety of soul and Motown and classics from the likes of Stevie Wonder and Aretha to newer songs from the likes of Bruno Mars and Beyonce. It's going to be a really good selection. 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

0: Eagle Eye Cherry, good song. Save Tonight on Magic Radio. Paul Hayes with you. Early breakfast show for Friday. We got to Friday. Hopefully good plans over the weekend. It is just over 2 weeks until the Eastbourne Open tennis gets started. I love it when it's the tennis on. Eastbourne and, of course, Wimbledon. Just says summer, doesn't it, to hear those tennis sounds. And 16 days until Father's Day. Just over 2 weeks for that. And 6 days until the World Cup gets started in Mexico. It's Mexico City in South Africa for that first match next Thursday. Very exciting. Some Aretha and George Michael coming up. That great 80s duet. Lady Gaga and Elton John on the way.
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0: been an incredible week with Magic Radio's Got Your Tickets. Maybe you won your way to see Boyzone. Of course, they're live at Emirates Stadium tonight and again tomorrow. Congratulations if you won this week. And today, we could be sending you to see Harry Styles or Bon Jovi. 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And at your first chance on the Magic Radio Breakfast Show with Harriet Scott and Harry Judd. They are here from 6 this morning. So do stay with us. And more of the best variety coming up with an 80s banger from Tiffany. It's going to sound really good. Teddy Swims coming up and a really good late 90s Celine Dion song on the way. Magic Radio.
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Would you cry if you saw me crying? 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

I'm Rico Iglesias, hero on Magic Radio, always the best variety from the 80s to now. I'm Paul Hayes. What a day it's going to be later with UB40 at OVO Arena at Wembley. Boyzone with the first of two nights at Emirates Stadium tonight, and Take That continue with their circus tour. They're live the second night in Coventry tonight. Enjoy if you're going.

Beautiful song, Bangles, Eternal Flame on Magic Radio. Early breakfast show. It's Paul Hayes with you for Friday morning, 5th of June today. And at weekends, loads of fun on Magic Radio if you get a chance to have a listen. Tomorrow morning from 10, Gabby Roslin is going to be chatting with the legend that is Shania Twain. Country Queen Shania is going to be on with Gabby tomorrow. She's got a brand new album coming out next month, which sounds really good. And from 4, Dan Morrissey is going to be live from New York as we build up to the Tony Awards.

0: Isn't it amazing, 41 years after it was released? And it still feels like it's very topical. Money's too tight to mention. Simply Red on Magic Radio. Yeah, nothing's changed. How you doing? It's Paul Hayes playing the best variety from the 80s to now. Early breakfast show. And if you're looking for something to watch today or over the weekend, the new season of Clarkson's Farm is now out on Amazon Prime. And the Masters of the Universe movie is new out in cinemas this week as well. So yes, this is He-Man and Skeletor, and I'm hoping somewhere in that film, I used to be a massive He-Man fan when I was younger, I'm just hoping somewhere in there is by the power of Grayskull. It's got to be, hasn't it, that phrase. And also Savage House is new and out in cinemas as well. Really good cast, Richard E. Grant and Claire Foy starring in that one, so some good stuff to check out. I've got Roxette coming up soon, some Gnarls Barkley and an awesome Pet Shop Boys song on the way.
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0: Friday morning, 5th of June, and it's Magic Radio. Thank you for choosing us to get the day started. Early breakfast show. I'm Paul Hayes. Have a really good rest of the day today. If you're seeing Boyzone tonight at Emirates Stadium, enjoy that one, or take that in Coventry. And we've got the Tony Awards over the weekend to look forward to. Tons of great stuff going on. Have a really good weekend, and stay with us for Harry Judd and Harriet Scott on the Magic Radio breakfast show. And today, as part of Magic Radio's Got Your Tickets, you could be off to see Harry Styles or Bon Jovi. So keep listening. Everything you need to know with Harriet and Harry coming up.
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20: Top stories this hour. It's emerged Andrew Mountbatten Windsor received a private income from subletting three properties on his Royal Lodge estate whilst paying little rent for more than 20 years. A National Audit Office report says the arrangement was permitted under his lease, although it doesn't reveal how much he earned. Royal correspondent Laura Bundock says the report also includes details about his daughters.
21: The King pays for Andrew's daughters to have homes in royal palaces. Neither are working royals. Their rent, which is already reduced because the accommodation's inside security cordons, is based on years-old market valuations.
20: It comes as the former prince has been photographed with a large bruise on his face while driving near his Norfolk home. The Prime Minister's promising

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3: But it's become almost like the focus or the prime concern for many forces, but it's taken on a life of its own to the detriment of understanding policing, understanding the law.
4: Andy Burnham's confirmed for the first time he would join a Labour leadership contest. The Greater Manchester mayor made the comments on Question Time last night, but the party says the process of challenging Sir Keir Starmer hasn't been triggered. Scientists say a new AI-designed vaccine could protect against a whole family of viruses. A trial's found it safe and could prevent pandemics before they begin. And shops in Scotland saw an uptick in customers in May as many took to high streets and retail parks during the warm weather. Edinburgh has continued to be the best performing city in the UK for footfall.
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4: Sunny spells and showers again for much of the UK today. Highs at around 19 Celsius. That's the latest. I'm Becky Cahill.
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0: Well, good morning. It's Friday morning, but you know that. But do you also know on a Friday, look who's here. Hi, Harry Judd.
1: Good morning, Harriet. Yes, exciting to be back every Friday. But today, it's all about you, Harriet. It really is. It's a big day for you. It's a big day for Boyzone. But tonight, Harriet, you are playing a stadium.
0: I am.
1: A slight gulp
0: it's
1: there.
0: It's very much about Boyzone. It's not about my DJ set.
1: I don't know.
0: We can talk about my DJ set. I can't wait.
1: Excited, nervous? How are we feeling?
0: Excited.
1: Okay.
0: Excited because, look, I think I know the Boyzone crowd. I am the Boyzone crowd.
1: Okay.
0: So I've got some great tunes. We're going to have a party.
1: Good luck, Harriet.
0: Thank you.
1: I'm backing you all
0: Listen,
1: the way.
0: Of course, my knees will go a little bit at the thought of standing on that stage at the Emirates Stadium. I'm looking forward to hearing the sound system. It's going to be wild.
1: Is that what we say, the DJs?
0: I'm looking forward to seeing the sound system. No, but you must be like, I'm not used to that.
1: Yeah, listen, do you know the thing about...
0: The thing about stadiums, Harriet,
1: is that there's so many people that it's actually less intense because you just see a sea of people.
0: Yeah.
1: So you don't really connect with them as much. It's less weirdly overwhelming. So you're going to lose yourself and you're going to love it.

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1: Shall we do the wake-up track?
0: Yes, please.
1: I'm very excited about this one.
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1: I feel like all kinds of naff DJ-isms want to come out of my mouth like this is liquid gold, but I feel it. When you listen to the start of this track, it was like nothing else. And we've grown up with these tracks and we kind of take them for granted, but I think this is just absolutely awesome.
0: This as well, Harriet, was the first solo release where he had full creative control.
1: Mm-hmm.
0: And the first ever video when green screen was used.
1: No.
0: Yes.
1: No way.
0: Yes way.
1: This is awesome. Produced by Quincy Jones, it's Michael Jackson.

0: I know it was a decade before you were born. I'm well aware of this. It's from Off the Wall. It's a brilliant, brilliant album from Michael Jackson.
1: Just the 6 years. Not a whole decade. Because it was 1979.
0: Was it?
1: Yes. I'm 85, so only 6 years, Harry.
0: Sure.
1: It's fine.
0: Yeah. Morning, it's Magic Radio Breakfast with Harry Judd and me, Harriet Scott, and it's Friday morning, and from what I can see so far, it is not raining.
1: It's not raining. No, it's not, hence why I'm wearing a T-shirt. I thought I was wearing...
0: Oh, you mean and nothing else?
1: And nothing else, yeah.
0: Well, you have trousers.
1: No trousers, no pants, no shoes, just socks and a T-shirt.
0: Yeah, I mean, you're getting very cosy with your Friday mornings, let me tell you.
1: Could you turn the aircon down as well? Because that's not helping anyone.
0: 1 minute wisdom on the way, and we pass it over to you. And gorgeous Julia in Lincoln has her 1 minute of wisdom for us coming up next.
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20: To Beardlays, anti-clockwise on the M25. Overnight works are still coning off the exit to
9: the M11 at Junction 27 with the exit slip road from the M11 southbound to get onto the M25 anti-clockwise also closed. So already causing lengthy queues backing on Junction 28 for the A12 at Brentwood. And in Hertfordshire, the A10 is still closed. There's an ongoing police incident at Ware around the Hertford Road. And in Devon, the A361 Challoners Road is currently blocked due to a fallen tree at Braunton. I'm Louisa Gale. That's the latest.

0: And every day we do 1 minute wisdom. And on a Friday, we hand it over to you because we don't trust Harry.
1: It was quite a coincidence that, oh, look, Harry's in on Fridays. What are we going to do for 1 minute wisdom? Yeah, let's hand over to the listener.
0: I know that you have lots of wisdom, but it just usually involves running. Shall we do it?
1: Let's hear it. Come on.
0: Okay, this is from Julia in Lincoln. Good morning, Julia. Thank you for sending this in. I know that Julia would want us to breathe in. And breathe out. She says, hello, my 1 minute of wisdom is about the sun. When we recently had the sunny weather, I was thinking about how we use it as an excuse to do good things. Let's go to the park. Let's have a day out. Let's eat dinner in the garden. But why? You don't need the weather to be good to yourself. Stop using the weather as an excuse not to do things. Do good things regardless of what's happening outside. And she says, does that make sense? And we say, yes, it does, Julia.
1: It absolutely makes sense, Julia. Literally 2 days ago, I was stood by the front door with my wife, Izzy. We were both going to go for a run, open the front door. It was absolutely hammering it down. And, you know, we could have easily gone now.
0: Sure, biscuits and sofa is what I would think.
1: Absolutely, but we went. We went for it. Out we went, and we got about, I'd say, 200 metres into the run, and she suddenly stopped and went, have you got a key? And I was like, no. Have you got a key? We went out without a key. So I then had to run to a friend's house about 20 minutes away because we'd locked ourselves out.
0: So you did the run?
1: We did the run, locked ourselves out. So anyway, that's besides the point.
0: You did an extra run.
1: I did an extra. I had to go even further.
0: Gosh.
1: To get the key. So yeah, do the thing, regardless of the sun. I do draw the line at eating dinner in the garden though, Julia, when it's raining.
0: Maybe if it's actually raining, yeah.
1: Yeah, I'm not sure about that one.
0: Thank you so much, Julia. If you would like to give us your 1 minute wisdom, we're all ears. You can email us morning at magic.co.uk. That's great. Here's Take That.

0: Well, I can't believe it's Friday already, but here we are. Harry Judd, Harriet Scott here, Magic Radio Breakfast.
1: How's your week been, Harriet?
0: It has been, it's been great. It's been good.
1: I'm slightly concerned because every Friday when I come in, you always say, how's your week, Harry? And I just think, I don't know.
0: No.
1: I can't remember. I have no idea. I mean, I've been in the studio with the guys, been rehearsing. We've got a gig this Sunday in Southampton, and you've got a gig tonight,
0: nice.
1: Haven't you?
0: I do.
1: Big gig.
0: Yes,
1: excited.
0: But look at me, I'm all right, aren't
1: you
0: I?
1: You are very relaxed.
0: I'm okay.
1: Yes, not that you're not normally
0: no,
1: relaxed.
0: No, but I am thinking about it, the Emirates tonight. So, but anyway, we can talk about this after seven, but like the Boyzone are, you know, showing footage of them building the stage. And of course, it's Boyzone's night, but I also have to stand on that stage and I'm a bit like,
1: it's going to be fine.
0: That's quite big.
1: It's huge.
0: Get there early tonight, I'm going to be there at 6.
1: 6 o'clock. Right. Mm. In other news, Harry Styles tickets to give away still.
0: Amazing.
1: Daily Double Dose on the way. Madonna has popped up in Times Square, Harriet.
0: Yes,
1: I'm sure you knew that.
0: I have seen.
1: Yes.
0: And high-tech cheating in exams. It's all on the way for you after seven.
1: Yes. And we'll give you every single detail so you can be in the all-important draw for tonight's Make Me a Winner. It's £750,000. As always, great tunes on the way. All Saints and Lewis Capaldi.
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22: Top stories this hour. We now know Andrew Mountbatten Windsor made money by subletting homes on the Royal Estate. A National Audit Office report says the former Duke received an income from three cottages at a time when he was paying a so-called peppercorn rent of his own. It also reveals the King foots the bill for Andrew's daughter's homes. Royal correspondent Laura Bundock says the report provides only limited transparency.
23: Andrew's subletting, we understand, was to staff and their families to pay for running costs, not make profits. But how much he charged is not disclosed.
22: Sir Keir Starmer's promising to right the wrongs of Henry Novak's murder in Southampton. The Prime Minister's met the teenager's family in Downing Street and says he deserves a legacy that goes beyond this awful tragedy. The 18-year-old student died in handcuffs in December after his killer falsely accused him of racism. Tory leader Kemi Badenoch also held talks with his parents yesterday.
24: Henry's last moments should not have gone the way that they did. One of the things that they said is that they would like to see the whole country coming together, cross-party support, across religions as well, everyone collaborating to make our streets and our country safer for our young people.
22: For the first time, Andy Burnham has confirmed he would run in any potential Labour leadership race. The Mayor of Greater Manchester has made the comments on Question Time, but Labour says no process to challenge the PM has been triggered. Volodymyr Zelensky's called for a face-to-face meeting with Vladimir Putin in a fresh attempt to end the war in Ukraine. In an open letter to the Russian president, Ukraine's leader proposed talks in a neutral country and offered a full ceasefire while negotiations take place. Less than a week after sacking on a slot, Liverpool have confirmed Andoni Iraola as their new head coach. The former Bournemouth boss says he's delighted to be at one of the biggest clubs in the world. And shops in Scotland saw an uptick in customers in May as many took to high streets and retail parks during the warm weather. Edinburgh has continued to be the best.
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0: magic on magic. But let's be honest, we're always creating magic here, aren't we?
1: Oh,
0: Maria?
1: Yes, Harry.
0: Aren't we?
1: Yes.
0: Especially on Fridays.
1: Good morning, Gok, if you're listening. Sure, especially on Fridays.
0: I now know Gok. I've done a show with Gok. 2 weeks ago, I think it was.
1: Yeah, are we all still recovering?
0: Well, I thoroughly enjoyed myself. The next night, I had a gig and Gok was there. I love Gok. I'm going to say it. I've only met him twice now, but I love Gok.
1: He loved you very much.
0: Well, I think we should do it again, but we finished the show. He's like, right, never coming in on Friday again.
1: It's time for your daily double dose. Two stories from around the world that you need to know about. Well, where are we? Friday, the 5th of June. It's 203 days to go till Christmas,
0: don't you dare.
1: Okay, fine, I have a better countdown for you. It's exactly 28 days until Pop Christmas, when Madonna releases Confessions on a Dance Floor 2.
0: Have you got my T-shirt ready?
1: I will bring it in on the day.
0: Good.
1: And unlike Beyonce and Taylor Swift, who have pioneered the art of doing surprise album drops, Madonna likes a long lead in, which is why yesterday she popped up in Times Square to do a surprise free concert for tourists, who I imagine were probably quite confused. She did two songs. She looked amazing. I'm enjoying the over-the-knee stocking look. And she was great. She had Stuart Price behind her DJing, and he is the guy who's producing the album and produced the last album. She's in good hands, team. She's fine.
0: A bit like Boyzone tonight. They're in good hands.
1: They are in great hands.
0: Harry and Scott there.
1: Yeah, I am DJing before them, not behind them, but I should be like, guys, do you mind if I just play a backing track while you come on? Madonna is coming to Europe to promote the album as well. I think I'll just go and hang out in Leicester Square. On the off chance, she might do the same over here.
0: Exciting times for you, Harriet. Very exciting times.
1: Yes, for a generation it is exciting times.
0: Right, we are slap bang in the middle of GCSEs. Harriet, what exam does your son have
1: English
0: today?
1: English language. Good luck if you're doing any GCSEs today. Good luck if you're doing English language.
0: Right, over a million students are currently doing them this month. But the head of Ofqual, the body in charge of exams, says they're having to retrain thousands of invigilators to spot high-tech cheating.
1: Oh.
0: Yeah, gone are the days of writing the answers on a tiny piece of paper or a pretend cast on your arm or the inside of an eye patch.
1: What?
0: Did you not do that? Most students that get caught are using some sort of mobile device. So, invigilators are now being trained to spot covert equipment like smart glasses, hidden earpieces or smart pens that have hidden screens on them. Wow, crazy, isn't it? So he says, of course, the vast majority of students are law-abiding, but they need to keep up with the technology. So, like, invigilators, they're the new M16. They're the new...
1: MI6.
0: Oh, yeah, that's the one. Yeah. It was going so well. I said it, and I thought, I think that sounds more like a motorway than a...
1: And I wouldn't have corrected you unless it was just such a stupid error.
0: But it was me, so
1: I mean,
0: you had
1: and
0: to.
1: It was you, and I thought, he can handle this, yeah.
0: Can you imagine that sort of tech when you're a student? Would you cheat, Harry?
1: Oh,
0: did
1: my
0: you ever
1: goodness,
0: cheat?
1: Don't ask me that. Of course not, Harry.
0: No, you're the head girl, aren't you?
1: I wanted to be head girl. I never

0: Wilson Phillips on Magic Radio Breakfast with me, Harry Judd, and Harriet Scott. Make me a
1: winner. Imagine this, £750,000 could be in your account tonight. 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
2: 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I'm going to need grounding. I'm going to need Sean to just ground me for a day.
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14: Severe delays anti-clockwise on the M25. All traffic now being held to move this morning's roadworks around the M11 at Junction 27, with the exit slip road from the M11 southbound onto the M25 anti-clockwise still closed. That's causing queues back and beyond Junction 29 for Romford. And you've got long queues as well through Hook, Agid North on the A3, although the carriageway has just reopened for this morning's accident around the Kingston bypass. And in Hertfordshire and Ware, the A10 is still closed to an ongoing police incident from Westmill Road and the A414 at the Hertford turnoff.

0: I love this song so much. All Saints and Pure Shores, Magic Radio Breakfast with Harry Judd and me, Harriet Scott. I was going to put that in my set tonight at the Emirates. Going to be honest, my set time was cut. So,
1: no. Your set time was cut, was it?
0: I wasn't going to say it, but why not? Let's lay it all bare.
1: How did they put that in a message?
0: Yeah,
1: how did they put
0: it's fine.
1: Listen, do you want the good news or the bad news? Good news is you're still on tonight.
0: So you're not going to get that song, but you are going to get Brilliant Tunes.
1: But you just had it now, so it's fine.
0: Exactly.
1: It's fine.
0: It's Magic Radio Breakfast with Harry Judd and me, Harriet Scott. How's your running going?
1: My running's going, yeah, pretty good, thanks.
0: Yes.
1: It's not quite the same because I have a running partner. Izzy is aware of my running partner, don't worry. It's
0: okay, fine.
1: A good friend of mine who lives locally and we go running every day, most days. But my running mate is currently taking on a huge challenge. He is running 30 marathons in 30 days. So there's 30 days in June, as you know, and he's doing a marathon every day in June to raise awareness around gambling addiction. So I wanted to give him a shout out. Gab, if you're listening, good luck. Today's his fifth marathon. He is in Warwick and Leamington Spa today. If you are a runner, if you are in a run club in that area, get in touch with Gab. He's at GabStone9 on Instagram. He's looking for people to join him to talk about anyone that's in recovery, whether it's gambling addiction or other different types of addiction, trying to raise awareness, you know, break down that stigma around gambling addiction and those conversations. And Birmingham tomorrow. And, well, just give him a follow. He'll let you know where he is.
0: That's
1: all
0: incredible.
1: Around the country. 30 marathons in 30 days. Good luck to him. Rather him than me.
0: And does he plot... Basic question.
1: Please do.
0: Is this kind
1: I'm used
0: of
1: to your basic
0: I'm
1: going to
0: set my Strava and I'm just going to keep running?
1: Yes.
0: Or is it? Does he plot out exactly where he's going to go?
1: So yeah, he literally is going, like I said, different towns, different cities each day, and then looks at a route. Actually, goes on Strava and plans a marathon route. So yesterday he ran around Coventry twice.
0: Mm-hmm.
1: So it was like 21k around Coventry. Ran around twice.
0: Does he make rude shapes?
1: No, he doesn't, but I should. It is fun when you make rude shapes.
0: Yeah.
1: It is fun. But I don't think he's doing that.
0: No, sure. That was. Do you know what? I'm sorry. I apologise for that.
1: You're being silly now.
0: Yeah, that
1: you're
0: was just a silly,
1: being
0: silly question.
1: Silly. So if you fancy joining Gab for a run in his 30 marathons in 30 days, get in touch with him. I know he'll love the company because it's quite lonely. You imagine running a marathon a day.
0: Yeah.
1: And he's already met some amazing people who have shared their stories of recovery and addiction. So he's doing good things. Go join him. Thanks for listening. And good

0: Lewis Capaldi on Magic Radio Breakfast. And look at the power of radio, Harriet. We just talked about my friend Gab, who is running 30 marathons in 30 days. Today he's in Warwick, and Warwick Town Council have already sent him a message to ask him to stop off at the courthouse on Jury Street for a photo.
1: Oh, that's amazing.
0: Isn't that great?
1: That's fantastic.
0: So get following Gab, Gabstone9 on Instagram. He's running in Warwick today, Birmingham tomorrow, and he's all on his own, right? He's not got a support crew. He's driving himself around the country, all self-funded. So there we go.
1: 30 marathons in 30 days.
0: It's very good, isn't it? The power of
1: road.
0: Look at that, Warwick Town Council getting in touch. Thank you, Warwick.
1: Thank you. Coming up, your last chance to win yourself £500 in the final episode of this week's Reflex.
0: Exciting stuff. Give us a call, 03444 777 888. Have you had any winners this week, Harriet?
1: No, we have not, but we could do on a Friday. Lines close at 7:41.
0: I think last week our Reflex player didn't get one, so we could do better than last week. Give us a call. Lines close when?
1: 7:41.
0: Lovely. 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
13: Now on the M6 in Merseyside, it was following a police incident which is now over but still causing congestion between Junction 24 for Ashton and Makerfield and Junction 23 for Haydock. And further queues to the M25 anti-clockwise. Works are still closing lanes 1 and 2 just part of the Holmesdale Tunnel, so affecting traffic there between Junction 26 for Waltham Abbey and Junction 25 for Enfield. And of course, as you head south on the M11, overrunning roadworks are still closing the exit slipway to the M25 anti-clockwise at Junction 6.

0: Oh, it's a biggie. I think you particularly enjoyed that Harry Judd, didn't you?
1: I did really enjoy
0: it. 30 seconds ago, he just goes, what a tune!
1: It is such a tune!
0: It's what we do right here on Magic Radio.
1: Right, here we go. So, this morning on The Reflex, we've got Stephanie in Wiltshire. Good morning, Stephanie.
2: Good morning.
0: Hello, hello there. How are you doing?
2: I am marvellous, thank you. How are you?
1: We are very good. Stephanie, we see that you've got two dogs, and we're quite strange, and we've been in the studio guessing what dogs we think you have. I'm going for a golden retriever and a spaniel. Harriet?
0: Oh, I said spaniel too.
1: Okay, so what are you saying?
0: Okay, I'm going to go black lab and a spaniel.
1: What is it? What is it, Steph?
2: Oh, neither. So we have a Belgian Malinois cross Cane Corso.
1: How did you expect us to guess that, Steph?
2: And a Lhasa Apso. So,
1: Steph,
2: big and little.
1: Come on now. How are we supposed to play that game? Those are the most niche breeds I've ever heard.
2: But, yeah, they're my boys.
1: Aww.
2: So.
1: They're the best, aren't they, dogs?
0: I think as a new feature on the show, it doesn't work.
1: No,
0: does
1: it doesn't
0: guess
1: work.
0: Guess people's dogs.
1: What are their names?
2: I mean,
1: what are their
2: that
1: names?
2: Sounds harder guess. Than the reflex, being fair.
1: That is harder. Let's try and guess their names. Toto and Rocky.
2: Not even close.
1: Okay, what are they called?
2: So we have a Fen and a Jack.
1: Okay, lovely. Lovely. Right, Stephanie, let's move on, shall we? Oh, should we guess what colour they are? No, let's move on. Right, 10 seconds to name.
0: How old are they? Let's guess. 3 and 7.
1: Okay, no. 6 and 2.
2: Also, no, you guys are terrible at this.
1: Okay, we've run out of time to play The Reflex. Thanks for calling, Stephanie. Right, you know the drill. 10 seconds to name 5 things. They all have to begin with the same letter. You've got no time to think. Just answer with The Reflex. And the prize today is £500.
0: And the letter of the day is C for Charlie.
2: Okay.
0: All right, Stephanie in Wiltshire, can you hear me?
2: Yes, I can.
0: All right, think C. Let's go. Bird.
2: Crow.
0: Car brand.
2: Citroen.
0: Singer.
2: Cher.
0: Royal hat.
2: Crown.
0: And we would have got to movie star, but the buzzer went. But, you were good, though. You were good. Car brand was tricky.
2: It was.
0: Well, we were. The other only one would have been Cadillac, but Citroen, yeah, you did good.
1: Dog breed.
2: Thank you very much.
1: Dog breed.
2: Ciao.
0: She's on it.
1: You got 4, Stephanie. That was a very good. You did better than me and Harriet at guessing things about your dogs.
2: Well, I hope you guys have a lovely Friday.
0: Thank you, Stephanie. You too. Have a wonderful weekend with your boys.
2: Angie, thank you.
1: Bye.

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2: Yes, and coming up after 8, we'll be hearing from our final contender trying to win their very own boy band summer-themed Magic Radio show.
1: I've really enjoyed this. Also, your final chance of the week to win some Samsung goodies. Harry Styles tickets up for grabs, talking about boy band summers.
2: When's he in town then? Do we know?
1: Yeah.
2: He's going to be coming to London soon.
1: I know.
2: Yeah, so do I.
1: I know.
2: And we'll tell you later.
1: And we'll tell you after 8. 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
2: Yes, and we'll also tell you how you could win yourself
1: right, when's got back from crying out loud.
2: £750,000. Come on, Harry. You should know these things.
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29: The top stories this hour. It's emerged Andrew Mountbatten Windsor made a private income from subletting properties on his Royal Lodge estate. The King's brother rented out three cottages while paying little or a so-called peppercorn rent himself. Royal correspondent Laura Bundock has more.
30: Andrew was forced to leave his 30-room mansion earlier this year. But with his departure came difficult questions about the terms of his lease. It prompted MPs to investigate all royal properties and ask whether there has been value for money for taxpayers. A Buckingham Palace spokesperson said, "We hope that the findings will help correct, clarify or contextualise a number of points regarding royal properties."
29: The US State Department's waded into the row over the death of Henry Novak in Southampton. A fierce debate has erupted after the student was falsely accused of racism and died in handcuffs. Sir Keir Starmer, who met the 18-year-old's family privately yesterday, has called for people to choose unity over hatred. Justice Secretary David Lammy has been asked if he agrees with the US's suggestion of two-tiered policing.
31: "That's not my perception. What I do recognise is complexity. I do recognise that guidance exists and that guidance should be clear, and fundamentally every one of us, whatever our religion, whatever our background, whatever our colour, we must be equal before the law."
29: Andy Burnham's confirmed for the first time he would run in any Labour leadership contest. The Mayor of Greater Manchester made comments on Question Time last night, but the party says the process of challenging Sir Keir Starmer hasn't been triggered. The exams regulator says it's keeping a close eye on the marking of an A-level maths paper after more than 15,000 people signed a petition demanding a review. They claim Wednesday's Pearson EdExcel paper was significantly more difficult, with many claiming they felt overwhelmed after taking it. And new Liverpool boss Andoni Iraola says he's excited about his new job. He's warned he can't promise success at Anfield, though, where he replaces Arne Slot.
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29: Sunny spells and showers again for much of the UK today. Highs at around 19 Celsius. That's the latest.

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0: 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Although I did spend a good few weeks calling her Ditto on the radio in the late 90s.
1: So, it's fine. I said M16.
0: Oh, you did?
1: So it's fine.
0: Instead of MI6. That was great. That was just this morning if you've just joined us.
1: That was fun,
0: good
1: wasn't
0: morning.
1: It?
0: It's Magic Radio Breakfast with Harry Judd and me, Harriet Scott. And the thing is, like, we get things wrong, okay? It happens, which is why we're on the lookout for a brand new radio presenter who can get their own show.
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1: Yes, we're officially in the middle of boy band summer. It's a massive celebration of the groups we loved when we were teenagers and those that we still love today. So we're doing special shows, giving away tickets to all their big summer concerts.
0: And giving you the chance to win your very own boy band themed show on Magic Radio. All week long, we have been doing a sort of boy band boot camp. We've been meeting candidates. The standard's been very, very high. We've been kicking the tyres, seeing the chassis, see how they perform.
1: Today's candidate is Julie in Newcastle. Hi, Julie.
3: Hi, good morning, guys.
0: Good morning and welcome, Julie.
3: Thank you. How are you?
1: We're good. So obviously you're a big fan of boy bands. Who is your favourite boy band, Julie?
3: Oh, 100% Boyzone. Absolutely the best.
0: Okay.
1: Oh, no. When did you first discover Boyzone? What's the history?
3: It was on the smash hits show on the road where you actually had to vote for your favourite new act, and they came on stage, sang Love Me For A Reason, and I've been hooked ever since.
1: And that's the reason you love them. Who's your favourite?
3: That's the reason I love them. Stephen.
0: Oh.
3: With Stephen.
0: Of course. Now, big question, Julie. Are you going to see them this weekend at the Emirates?
3: Oh, yes. I am so excited. I'm driving down tomorrow to go. I've got my full Boyzone outfit ready. I feel like a child at Christmas again. I'm so excited.
1: Julie, what's a Boyzone outfit?
3: Oh, I've got my Boyzone vest. I've got a Boyzone hair bow, Boyzone earrings. I'm getting my nails done with the Boyzone symbol on tonight.
1: This is amazing. This is amazing.
0: Let's give this girl a show. I mean, this is incredible. Julia, I mean, you know, are you going to get there nice and early? Are you going to be there at 6 o'clock tomorrow to see a DJ set?
3: Oh, certainly, Harriet. Without a doubt, I'm leaving Newcastle at 5 o'clock tomorrow morning to make sure I'm there.
1: Oh, Harriet was worried you meant 5 p.m. then when you said I'm leaving you guys. I know, I was like, her face went, what? You're not going to make it.
3: No, I'm leaving at 5 a.m. to get in the car and drive down there to make sure I'm there.
0: Oh, God, love you. Listen, have a brilliant time tomorrow night. I'll look out for you. Give me a wave. You're going to love
3: Thank you, I will.
0: They are going to have the weekend of their lives, aren't they, at the Emirates? Okay, so if you want to be a DJ, Julie, you've got to impart little nuggets of wisdom. Tell us one interesting fact about a boy band you think we might not know.
3: So Westlife is actually the third name of the group. They originally started off in college called IOU, and then before they went on the Smash It show on the road, we were Westside, and now we all know them and love them as Westlife.
0: Oh, that's
1: very good, Julie. I think they got it right on the third attempt, didn't they?
3: Yeah, definitely.
1: Okay, so we just want to get an idea of your, you know, level of knowledge on boy bands as well. So are you ready for a quick fire round of questions?
3: I am, yes.
1: Okie dokie, Harriet, take it away.
0: Okay, what was the year that Boyzone were formed?
3: It was 1993 in Ireland, but they came out 94 in the UK.
0: Brilliant, Julie.
1: You are a fountain of knowledge. Right, who's the X Factor judge that suggested putting One Direction together?
3: I'm going to say it was Louis Walsh, but I might be wrong there. But he does have a good taste of boy bands.
1: He does indeed. It was actually Nicole Scherzinger of the Pussycat Dolls.
3: Oh, of course.
0: Yeah, never mind. Okay, let's hope you get this one right. What was the name of McFly's debut album?
1: Oh, she doesn't know. She doesn't know.
3: They're the younger ones, I'm sorry.
1: No, it's fine. We're the younger ones, I'll take that. We're just so young. It was Room on the Third Floor. You got to check it out, Julie. There's another...
3: 100%. I have to put it on the playlist for the drive tomorrow morning.
0: Oh,
1: there's another 7 albums available as well. If you've got a long journey, Julie, you've got a really long journey, get McFly on shuffle.
3: I'll download them now, not a problem.
0: Okay, now before you go, we've loved talking to you, Julie. We need to hear you in action. We're about to play All Rise from Blue. We'll bring it in underneath you, make it all sound very professional. Go for it, Julie. Introduce it for us.
3: Now, on Magic Radio, we have an amazing... amazing boy band who've just finished a UK tour with another fantastic boy band, 911. Here is the brilliant Blue with a 2001 single of All Rise.
0: Yes! Oh, I'll see you tomorrow, Julie.
3: Thank you.

0: One, I thought she was brilliant.
1: Listen, she was amazing.
0: Everyone's been good this week. And on Monday, we'll be announcing who is going to be getting their very own boy band show on Magic Radio.
1: You should get Julie in for Fridays. Harry and Julie.
0: Oh, wow. Wow. Double wow.
1: I'm sorry.
0: Oh, we move on.
1: Right, £750,000 to be won today. You could be just like last week's winner, Pete.
2: I can safely say the money is in the account. Somebody, I've never seen so many zeros.
0: How exciting would that be? We guarantee £750,000 is being won every Friday in June. 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
16: Queues now hanging out of Birmingham city centre, edged north along Dartmouth Middleway. An accident partially blocking the carriage road from the A47 Neatchells Parkway towards Aston Road. And it's slow in Norfolk, heading through King's Lynn on the A47 Constitution Hill. An accident partially blocking the carriage road around the A10, the Hardwick roundabout. So in Essex on the M11, an accident now partially blocking the carriageway as you're at the motorway roundabout at junction 7 for Harlow. And it's still crawling anti-clockwise on the M25 towards the roadworks between junction 26 for Waltham Abbey and 25 for Enfield.

0: Elton John and Dua Lipa on Magic Radio Breakfast. Rumours, strong rumours, those two will be reunited tonight in Sicily. She'll pick a new husband. No, she got married to Callum Turner at Marylebone Registry Office last weekend, but it's all about this weekend. They're in Sicily.
1: Okay.
0: For a big wedding party.
1: Is she Dua Lipa Turner now, or Dua Turner?
0: Oh,
1: Probably not.
0: I don't know.
1: No, doesn't work as well, does it?
0: I don't know.
1: That was Dua Turner on Magic FM. They're currently staying in a hotel, Harriet, that is $6,000 a night.
0: Wow.
1: Some luxury that, isn't it?
0: Definitely.
1: Ooh.
0: It's the same hotel that featured in The White Lotus, the season, would that have been the second season of White Lotus? Maybe the one in it. Well, I don't know. I thought it was Italy. There you go. It was Sicily. What do I know?
1: Don't be so silly.
0: It looks very glam. Have you ever been to a
1: shaking heads.
0: Have you ever been to a showbiz wedding?
1: Have I been to a showbiz wedding?
0: Yes.
1: Yeah, I have. Yeah, yeah. I've been to three.
0: Go on.
1: My own.
0: Okay, yeah, fair enough.
1: Tom from McFly.
0: Sure.
1: And Danny from McFly.
0: Okay, great.
1: So three. It's not bad.
0: Do you know anyone going to Sicily? To the wedding of the
1: I'm
0: year?
1: I'm going to say yes, I do. All my celeb mates are going. And I couldn't go because I've got a gig in Southampton.
0: That's right.
1: That's the reason I'm not going.
0: I couldn't go because I've got a gig at the Emirates
1: exactly.
0: tonight. DJing for Boyzone.
1: They understood. Dua was like, of course you have. Yeah. Summer, McFly.
0: Mark
1: festivals.
0: Ronson or me.
1: Yeah,
0: and
1: she
0: had to go with her second choice.
1: You weren't available.
0: She won't have to be saying this though.

0: Just remember that tonight, Harriet, okay?
1: That's so funny.
2: You don't need to take your clothes off to have a good time.
1: Would I make some gag about that and I thought better of it?
2: Don't do it, Harriet.
1: No, no. If it all goes wrong and then
2: you're having a good time. Don't do it.
0: I'll be watching side of stage, Harriet. You don't have... Oh, no,
1: it's not...
0: It.
1: No, it. Well, I will be excited at the Emirates later, ahead of Boyzone, and I am DJing,
0: You'll be having a good time.
1: I'll be having a good time, but I'm not
0: but
1: going...
0: But remember.
1: I know.
0: Okay.
1: Thank God you reminded me to not, because otherwise...
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1: It will be an exciting evening, but I will remember myself that
0: good.
1: I'm representing.
0: I'll remind you later.
1: Yes, of course. Right now, we're about to give away an amazing prize, a Samsung Tab S11 Ultra. It's Samsung latest tablet. It's got so many amazing features.
0: Yeah, it's got this great thing called an S Pen, which comes with the tablet, which is very useful for creating stuff. It also has an amazing crystal clear 14.6-inch display. And with the vivid dynamic AMOLED, you can capture, organise and enjoy every detail. So today, to win, we want you to capture every detail of the show. 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
1: Okay, up next, we're going to play some Bryan Adams, who is an international star, but particularly famous in the UK for being at number one for 16 consecutive weeks with Everything I Do. He also famously bought a pub next to his house in Chelsea called the King's Head, not because he wanted to own it, but because it was too noisy and it kept him up at night and he shut it down. Oh.
0: Fair play.
1: He's also a semi-professional photographer and took a photo he took of the Queen was what? Sorry, this will make sense. And a photo that he took of the Queen was once used on a Canadian 49-cent stamp.
0: So, did you capture the detail in that? To win, give us a call now and answer the following questions. How many consecutive weeks was Everything I Do at number one in the UK for? B, what was the name of the pub he bought in Chelsea? And C, what was the value of the Canadian stamp his photo of the Queen was used on?
1: Oh, tricky. Call now and call us. Call now. Wow. And call now, now. Is this because
0: Harriet,
1: we mentioned the Emirates at the start
0: is it,
1: of this?
0: Yes.
1: I'm not
0: Are you
1: nervous.
0: Having a good time?
1: It's fine. Woo! Oh, hands in the air. 03-444-777-888. Lines close at 8:45.
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26: With Slenow and Swindon, as the A419 is currently blocked northbound following an accident around Merlin Way and the White Hart roundabout. And really slow in Suffolk, heading through Ipswich this morning, actually east on the A14. An accident partially blocking the carriageway from Junction 56 to the Worcester interchange, the Junction 57 to the Nacton interchange. Lengthy queues anti-clockwise on the M25. Works are still closing lanes 1 and 2, just prior to the Holmesdale Tunnel. And Kisani Sussex heading through Battle on the A21, an accident partially blocking Kent Street around Bloomans Lane.

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0: We are about to give away an amazing prize. We've been doing this all week. It's Samsung's Tab S11 Ultra. It's their latest tablet. It also has so many amazing features like Note and Transcribe Assist.
2: On the line now to try and win this amazing bit of kit is Alison from Rotherham. Hello, Alison.
3: Good morning.
0: Good morning. How are you doing?
3: Morning. Yeah, I'm pretty good. Are you too?
0: Great, thank you.
2: We're having fun. I'm having fun, Alison. So.
3: Oh, I have fun listening to you.
2: Yeah, good. I'm speaking myself. Harry, are you having fun?
0: I'm very much having fun. Thank you for asking.
2: Good. There we go, Alison. It's all good. So, because of the Samsung Tab S11 Ultra, it has the dynamic AMOLED screen. You can capture, organise and enjoy every detail. So, we gave you lots of details about Bryan Adams.
0: The question is, did you capture every detail, Alison? How many consecutive weeks was Everything I Do at number one in the UK for?
3: It was 16.
2: Yes, it was. All right, question number two. What was the name of the pub he bought in Chelsea?
3: That would be the King's Head.
2: Yes, it was.
0: Well done. And what was the value of the Canadian stamp his photo of the Queen was used on?
3: This is the one I got stuck on, but I think it was 40 cents.
4: No. Just one under 50.
2: Go on, try one more time.
3: This is a 40 cent.
2: Not quite.
4: It's nine higher.
2: 40.
0: Just add a little bit more.
3: 400.
0: No, what?
2: That's too many. Add 9 to 40. I feel like I'm doing maths homework.
0: We want to give you this. We want to give you every chance.
2: Take one off 50.
3: 49.
0: Oh, my goodness.
2: Look at that.
0: I just told you
3: I got stuck on it.
0: Not a dry eye in the house, ladies and gentlemen. Alison, no one cares. You've just won a Samsung Tab S11 Ultra.
3: Thank you. It's a good job. Be kind, really, but thank you.
2: Oh, you deserve it, Alison. You deserve it. You nailed it. Don't worry about it.
3: Thank you.
0: You have a brilliant weekend.
3: Yeah, you too. Thank you.
0: All right,
3: thank
0: lovely.
3: You guys. Bye.
0: See you. Bye-bye. All right, let's play this from Bryan Adams. It's the summer of 16. Oh, which fader? This is going to be like the Emirates later.

0: It's Miley Cyrus on Magic Radio Breakfast with me, Harry Judd, and Harriet Scott. That was Flowers. And someone's going to be earning their flowers tonight. It's you.
1: Someone's going to be earning their flowers.
0: I think that's what they say.
1: Do they? Stripes?
0: Yeah, they do. No, flowers. It's a new thing.
1: Great.
0: Yeah, you taught me, what's the one you taught me? Mums? Your mums?
1: Oh, say mums.
0: Say mums. Not your mum, sorry. Say mums. You're getting your flowers tonight, Harriet, okay?
1: Thank you. Okay, on the way, it's in no repeat work day. Someone just tuning
0: in
1: might wonder what the heck that
0: stripes.
1: Is. It's about DJing. Can I just be absolutely clear? Right, anyway, no repeat. Beat Workday is on the way for you next.
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22: The top stories this hour. It's emerged Andrew Mountbatten Windsor earned money by subletting properties at Windsor to staff while himself paying a peppercorn rent. The Public Spending Watchdogs reveals the details in a new report, although we don't know how much the former Duke made. The US State Department has waded into the row over the death of Henry Novak in Southampton. The teenager was falsely accused of racism and died in handcuffs. Justice

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2: It is a boy band summer! Here on Magic Radio, we're giving you the chance to win your way to see some of your favourite boy bands this summer with Magic Radio's Got Your Ticket, singing with actual McFly star Harry Judd. This morning, we're giving away a pair of tickets to see another Harry, Harry Styles, at Wembley Stadium in London on the 12th of June.
0: Yes, and how we're going to give it away is this. This is really, really exciting. Harry Styles has agreed to come on the phone and chat to us. Can you believe it?
2: That's amazing.
0: Harry Styles with us this morning. I know some of you will be very excited, but he's only agreed to come on the basis that he doesn't talk because he's on vocal rest. So he won't be speaking for the next couple of weeks. Okay?
2: Sure.
0: So, but so he is coming on.
2: So that his voice will be tip-top for the
0: show.
2: Yeah,
0: he's on vocal rest, but he's coming on the show.
2: Yeah, yeah. Well, and he has agreed to communicate with us via the medium of the stylophone. That's right. We're playing Harry Styles-a-phone. Harry, are you there? Amazing.
0: Yeah.
2: Amazing. I think that means yes. Well, then, in which case, what means no?
0: Now, I know some of you may be thinking that that's not actually Harry Styles, but that is actually Harry Styles live on the stylophone. Yes, see? Okay, Harry, calm down.
2: All right,
0: I know you're excited. You're magic. Talk to me. But a question for you. Have you fixed the stage yet?
2: No. I think we should
0: Harry,
2: move on.
0: Sorry,
2: no, don't ask him that.
0: Calm down.
2: Okay, have you been practicing on the stylophone?
0: Ah, very good. It's Van Halen.
2: Yes.
0: Nice one, Harry. That's
2: nice.
0: Great.
2: That's great.
0: That's so good.
2: Yeah.
0: Yes, I know. Okay, so...
2: Does he agree to this? Is this okay?
0: Yeah.
2: Oh, sure he did.
0: Yeah.
2: Amazing. That's legally binding. He said yes.
0: Because I've got... Yeah.
2: Amazing.
0: Harry, calm down. I've got his number, see, so I called him before the show and said, would you come? Harry, sorry. Okay, I know I said I wouldn't say that I've got your number. Sorry, Harry. Okay. Harry, relax. It's fine. Right. Here is how you win the tickets to see Harry. He's going to play the intro to one of his songs, okay? All you have to do is guess what it is and you'll win the tickets. As simple as that. Okay, Harry, are you ready? Okay.
2: Is that yes or no?
0: That was a give me 1 second.
2: Yeah.
0: Are you ready now, Harry? Yeah, that was a yes. Thank
2: sure,
0: you.
2: Okay.
0: More proof that it's actually Harry Styles.
2: Well, but you know, in your own time, Harry, play your Styles. Harry Styles a phone.
0: Okay, that was all right. But I think I got what it was.
2: Okay.
0: Thanks, Harry. If you know what it is, give us a call. 03444 777 888. Lines close at 9:22.

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0: Pete Workday. Got great tunes, including Magic's first play of Taylor Swift's brand new song in about 15 minutes. It's from Toy Story 5. You're going to hear that.
1: That's very exciting.
0: Isn't it?
1: Lines are now closed for our Harry Styles competition, but he's still here, isn't he, Harry? You still here?
0: Yeah.
1: Still here. Good. Yeah. I mean, we finished what we need from him, but he wanted to stay on the line. So.
0: Sure, because he's on vocal rest. He's about to go on tour. Well, he is on tour, but he's coming to the UK, and he's on vocal rest, so he's only speaking through the medium of the Harry Styles' phone.
1: Do you mind not interrupting Harry?
0: Sorry,
1: she hadn't finished talking.
0: Also, though...
1: Should we just hang up on him?
0: Big show, but I want some gossip.
1: Okay, Harry...
0: Take on me.
1: Very good, Harry. Well done.
0: I got a question, Harry. Are you going to the big showbiz wedding of the year? Dua Lipa's getting the big wedding ceremony.
1: Yes, are you going, Harry?
0: In Sicily. Harry Styles. Oh,
1: you're not. Are you going to Boyzone tonight to watch Harry at DJ? Oh. Harry, are you there?
0: He gets shy sometimes.
1: Are you
0: when
1: going
0: you talk
1: to watch
0: me?
1: Harry at Scott DJ tonight at 6 o'clock at the Emirates, Harry? What?
0: No, he's busy. And it would excite him too much.
1: Rude. Make me a
0: winner. £750,000 could be in your account tonight.
1: Yes, we guarantee 750K will be won every Friday in June, but you've got to be in it every week to win it. Enter now and you could have £750,000 in your bank before tea time today.
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0: Morning, 9:30, Magic Radio Breakfast. Hope you're looking forward to your weekend, however that looks.
1: Right, it's a boy band summer here on Magic Radio, and we're giving you the chance to see Harry Styles at Wembley Stadium in London on the 12th of June.
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0: Now then, Harry Styles has agreed to come on the phone and chat to us, but he is on vocal rest. He's not speaking for the next couple of weeks, so his voice will be tip-top for the shows.
1: Yes, but he's agreed to come on the show and communicate with us via the medium of stylophone. That's right, this is Harry Styles, no joke, live on Magic Radio via the stylophone.
0: You need to ram it home or the gag doesn't work. Stylesophone.
1: Stylesophone. Okay, fine.
0: Harry, I mean, we've played a couple of tunes since we last spoke to you. Have you had the chance to, learn anything new on your stylesophone?
1: You have? Okay, well,
0: great,
1: what?
0: Go for it.
1: Beverly Hills Cop.
0: Oh, good shout.
1: Poor rhythm though, Harry. You've not got the rhythm and the melody right.
0: No. It's a bit faster.
1: Harry,
0: back to the drawing board on that. I hope that's not going to be part of your show.
1: Yeah, calm down.
0: Okay, we've got Sandy in Rochester. Good morning, Sandy.
3: Hi there.
0: Hi, Sandy, this is... Harry says hi.
1: How does it feel to speak to Harry Styles via the stylesophone?
3: Really? I'm actually shaking.
1: Well, I don't blame you. So's Harry.
0: Have you got any questions for him, Sandy, yourself, maybe?
3: Is
0: it a backstage pass, maybe? Go on.
3: If I win this competition, can I meet him next week?
0: Good question, Harry.
1: Oh, Harry, harsh.
3: Oh, was that a no?
1: That was a no, yeah.
0: I think it was a no.
3: Oh, man.
1: Oh, sorry, Sandy. Sorry.
0: Okay, but Harry, would you like Sandy to win the tickets? Is that a no?
1: Harry!
3: Doesn't he like me?
0: Come on,
1: Harry.
0: I don't know.
1: Like,
0: he's been a loyal One Direction fan.
1: He's joking. Right, okay, here we go. Here's how you win the tickets to see Harry. He's going to play you the intro to one of his songs. Guess what it is, and you'll win those tickets, Sandy. Okay, Harry, take it away.
0: Sandy, any idea at all?
3: I think it's As It Was.
0: Well done, Sandy. You've won tickets to go and see Harry Styles.
1: He may not want to see you backstage, Sandy, but he wants you to come to the gig.
3: Oh, thank you. You've made my year. That's amazing.
0: Oh, we have no further use for you, Harry Styles, but thank you very much. Shall we say goodbye to Harry Styles? Goodbye, Harry.
1: Goodbye, Harry.
3: Bye, Harry. Oh, thank you so much.
0: Bye, Sandy. Have a great weekend.
3: Bye. Thank you.

0: It's Magic Radio Breakfast. It's Friday morning. I'm Harry Judge. She's Harriet Scott. And up next, we've got brand new music from Taylor Swift. This is not a drill, people. I'm
1: very
0: excited.
1: Exciting.
0: It is exciting, isn't it?
1: Busy weekend on Magic. From 4 o'clock tomorrow afternoon, that'll be Saturday, the lovely Dan Morrissey. He's got a good gig. He's live from New York as we build up to the Tony Awards.
0: Oof, nice. And if you're in need of a Saturday night kitchen disco, then Mel Gedroych is here from 6.
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0: And Saturday morning from 10, Gabby Roslin will be chatting with the legend that is Shania Twain.
1: And here she is now. Don't miss any of that.

0: you know, if you've made it into work today, I mean, that's pretty impressive. Because a lot of people don't. A lot of people can't be bothered on a Friday. This sounds like a dig at Gawk. It wasn't. It wasn't. It genuinely was not going
1: and
0: to be
1: up
0: that.
1: Next, we go.
0: No, I just mean, and we're going to reward you. If you're in your office now enjoying the No Repeat Workday, we are going to reward you with brand new music from Taylor Swift.
1: Okay, but apart from Gawk, who is not turning up to work on a
0: so
1: Friday?
0: So many people.
1: I'm going to the studio after this, so you're suggesting
0: you
1: I just
0: don't have a normal job.
1: I just don't turn up to the studio.
0: And, look, and I don't have whatever's considered like a normal office job. I don't have normal office hours, but when I leave here, I leave physically leave this studio in this building at 10 a.m, right? Very often on a Friday, not many people here.
1: Not many people here?
0: No.
1: Are you calling out the entire building, Harriet?
0: Oh, that's
1: you're
0: going to
1: be popular on Monday morning. Honestly, they're like, Harriet, can I have a word? So
0: a lot of
1: I got an email from my boss this morning.
0: Work from home.
1: Gosh. Right, should we move on? Brand new music from Taylor Swift. This is from the soundtrack of Toy Story 5. So have a listen to this. But as you're listening, imagine you're Jessie the cowgirl from Toy Story, because Taylor wrote it from her point of view.
0: Have a listen to this.

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0: gorgeous song. Amy Winehouse, Tears Dry on Their Own. With Mark Ronson, actually, he was producing that. He is at the Dua Lipa wedding this weekend. Seen photos of him.
1: He's DJing, is he?
0: I don't know if he's DJing. They're friends, aren't they? The Dua Lipa and he did a song together. They performed at the Brits together. Maybe he's DJing because I'm busy.
1: Because you're busy. That's what I'm just getting at. Obviously, Dua Lipa asked you to DJ, but you're busy doing Boyzone.
0: Yeah.
1: Tonight, 6 o'clock, if you're going to watch Boyzone, get yourself there for 5:45. You know, get in, go to the loo, grab a drink, get and watch Harriet.
0: Well, we'll be waving our arms together and dancing together, and I cannot wait. And good luck to Boyzone. They are going to have the weekend of their lives. And I'm so happy to be a part of it. It's very exciting. I'm there both tonight and tomorrow. Next week on the show, as part of our boy band summer, you can win tickets to see McFly. I've got a question for you. Do you need a DJ set ahead of your gig? Because, you know.
1: Well, let's see how you get on this weekend, shall we? So, giving away tickets to see McFly. Who agreed that? Did I say we could give away tickets?
0: Somebody did.
1: We're giving you the chance to buy tickets to see McFly.
0: That's not true.
1: No, it's okay. I'll give away some tickets.
0: Nick Snaith is up next.
1: Oh, look. He's dressed as Super Mario going on a stag do.
0: Should be
1: Luigi, really. He's tall. He'll tell you how you can win £750,000 by the end of the day. We'll see you next week. Goodbye.
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10: The top stories this hour. It's emerged Andrew Mountbatten Windsor earned money by subletting properties at Windsor to staff while himself paying a peppercorn rent. The public spending watchdogs revealed the details in a new report, although we don't know how much the King's brother made. The Justice Secretary's rejected an intervention from the US State Department, which has suggested there's two-tiered policing in the UK following Henry Novak's murder in Southampton. Meanwhile, three more people have been arrested over unrest in the city earlier this week. The regulators ordered Welsh Water to pay nearly £45 million for a lack of oversight that led to a series of sewage spills. The money will be used to fund improvements. And Emily Blunt says working with Steven Spielberg on his new sci-fi film Disclosure Day was a dream come true.
17: I met him and it was a surreal thing because he built our imagination as children. Like, I don't remember many movies from a child, but I remember his.
10: The actress who plays a scientist in the movie was speaking at the film's London premiere last night.
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10: Sunny spells and showers again for much of the UK today. Highs at around 19 Celsius. That's the latest. I'm Becky Cahill.
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0: 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It's Nick Snaith here. We won't play the same song twice between 9 and 5. We've made it to Friday. Congratulations. The commute in was a bit calmer today. If you are working and living in London, you'd have known there was a tube strike yesterday and it was absolute chaos. When I left here yesterday, I left a bit late, so I had a meeting in the afternoon. So I was cycling back about 5:30 in the rush hour. And there was a lot of very wobbly cyclists on the road, people that probably hadn't ridden a bike for a long, long time, but maybe it was their only way to get into work that day. And fair play to them, and well done that they did it. But there was a lot of wobbly people getting back in the saddle, which reminds me of many years ago. We tried to get producer Rini to ride a bike. She said she couldn't. I didn't believe her. I thought, how can you not ride a bike at your age? Anyway, she couldn't. It didn't happen. We did a little video. We should. Can we repost? Can you repost videos on Instagram? If it's like, is it still on my storyboard? Whatever. What do you call the thing where all the video? Your grid. Still on my grid.
1: You can repost it to your story.
0: Okay, I'm going to repost it right now, in honour of all the people that got back in the saddle yesterday. The video of me trying to get Rini to ride a Boris bike, as they were once called in central London. If you need a laugh this morning, then have a look. I'll stick it on my stories right now. It's hilarious, honestly.
1: Wow.
0: It's literally traffic stopping. You'll see what I mean if you watch it. Give me 2 minutes to put it up. Here's Take That. You're a Superstar on Magic Radio.

Mariah Carey. Fantasy on the No Repeat Workday on Magic Radio. It's Nick Snaith here. The video is on my Instagram stories right now of me trying to teach producer Rini to ride a bike. It's hilarious. Click on the watch full reel bit. You've got to watch the whole thing till the end because the best bit's at the end. The crash is at the end. Coming up, we play the best variety from the 80s to now. So, 80s Culture Club, Karma Chameleon, doesn't get much bigger than that on the way. Janet Jackson from the 90s. Ed Sheeran from now. Today is the day that somebody, and it's somebody that is going about their daily business right now, could be you. If it's somebody just doing whatever they do on a Friday that is going to get a phone call from us just after five, and then their life will change forever because by tonight they'll have £750,000 in their bank account. And I do hope it's you if you've entered. Good luck. £750,000, 750K. Depends how you say it. It's a lot of money and it's got to be won later on and the clock really is ticking. So let's get you in this draw now. Let's not wait any longer. If you've not entered since Pete won last week, you're not in. So let's get you in. 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Let's get you in. 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
1: 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Coming up the tea break after this from Janet Jackson, Together Again. We down tools, have a cuppa. And we'll find out what your weekend plans are next.

0: Janet Jackson together again on the No Repeat Workday on Magic Radio. Tea break time. Have a cuppa. You deserve it. You've worked hard this morning. And we'd like to know your weekend plans. What are you doing this weekend? Hopefully you'll be spending your 750 grand. If you win it or make me a winner later on. But failing that, it's Boy Band Central this weekend. Take that, playing in Coventry. Boy Zone at the Emirates tonight and tomorrow. Enjoy those gigs if you're going along. And tell us if you are going. I'd love to give you a mention. Maybe you're getting ready already. That excited. But what are you up to this weekend? Gigs? Nothing? Visiting family or friends, going on holiday. What are you up to? Maybe it's the usual standing on the sidelines of the football pitch watching the kids, or being a dad or mom taxi, or a granddad or grandma taxi. What are you doing? 61054 on the text, magic at the front. Put your name on. We'd love to put you in the tea break and give you a mention. Find out your weekend plans. Get those texts in whilst you're doing that. Michael Bublé's coming up. Cyndi Lauper as well, and Maria McKee soon.
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Mr. Michael Bublé, haven't met you yet on the No Repeat Workday. Right, time for the tea break on Magic Radio. We have a lot of thespians amongst us, it seems, including Amanda from Heacham in Norfolk. I'm starring in our local Pocahontas Players Amdram performance of Par for the Course. It's a comedy farce starting tonight and then two performances tomorrow. Can you mention us? Everyone has worked so hard, it's going to be a blast. So if you're up in that area, why don't you go and see them? The Pocahontas Players Amdram performance of Par for the Course. Good luck. Ellie says, me and my sister and my son are going to Fuerteventura on Sunday for a well-deserved rest. It's been a busy year so far and we are looking forward to putting our feet up and relaxing for a week. Have a lovely time. Another thespian, Gemma. Me and everyone at the Quarry Bank Musical Theatre Society are currently on at the Briley Hill Civic in the West Midlands. We've got three shows left running until Saturday the 6th of June this weekend. I would love it if everyone could come and see us, give us a shout out. So again, if you're in the Midlands, if you're in Briley Hill, get yourself down to the Briley Hill Civic and watch Gemma and her pals do their thing on stage. What are you up to this weekend? We've still got time to get you in the tea break. Let us know your weekend plans. 61054 on a text. Magic at the front. Put your name on and send it in now. I would especially like to hear from you if you're going to see Take That or Boyzone this weekend.

0: Justin Bieber on the No Repeat Workday on Magic Radio. A few more of your texts on the tea break before the news at 11. I'm off to the South of England show. Been going for years. Love it, says Kimberly. Love the show, says Lisa in Grimsby. And the station. Good to hear. Going on a train in the morning to London to see the heartthrobs of my youth, Boyzone, with my 13-year-old. Can't wait, says Lisa in Grimsby. Have a great time. Paul at the Old Forge Garage in Shaky Wakey. He's going for some night fishing later on at Withensea. Have a great time. And the Knight family say we're off to Nottingham to support the Grace O'Malley Kumar Cup at Notts Hockey Centre in memory of our darling Grace, who was tragically killed in the 2023 Nottingham attacks. All are welcome. Will be a fun-filled day with lots of GB hockey players, music, food and DJ. That is from the Knight family. And you are this morning's tea breakers. Morning all, you lovely lot. Thank you for listening. In the next 20 minutes, Journey, Jessie J and Shola Amma on the way. Magic Radio.
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15: The top stories this hour. It's emerged Andrew Mountbatten Windsor charged staff to live in properties on the Windsor estate whilst paying a peppercorn rent for his own home. The National Audit Office has carried out the first review of royal residences for 20 years but hasn't revealed how much money the former Duke earned. Three more people have been charged over disorder in Southampton following protests about Henry Novak's murder. There were clashes with police in the city on Tuesday. The teenager died in handcuffs there last year when the man who stabbed him falsely claimed racial abuse. And Steven Spielberg's back with his latest movie. Sci-fi film Disclosure Day is about government conspiracies around contact with aliens. We caught up with the iconic director on the red carpet last night.
16: The question I ask myself now, that I'm sure I ask myself all through my life, is why don't we know more? And isn't it about time that we're allowed in on the secrets that have certainly persisted since Roswell in 1947?
15: The film's out next week.
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15: Sunny spells and showers again for much of the UK today. Highs at around 19 Celsius. That's the latest. I'm Becky Cahill.
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Shola Amma, You Might Need Somebody, on the No Repeat Workday. Mellow Magic back tonight from 8 with Lynn Parsons this weekend. Nikki Chapman back on Monday. 4 hours of gorgeous, relaxing classics. Don't miss it. Best way to chill out and unwind at the end of what may have been a really busy week. I feel like a teenager today, and I'll tell you why. Well, I smell like a teenager today. I ran out of deodorant, so I had to steal my son Tommy's deodorant. And he's got Lynx. And I don't think I've put Lynx deodorant on since I was about his age, 11 or 12. It's not really, well, really the sort of deodorant choice of adults. Anyway, I had a little spray this morning, and all I can smell is Lynx Africa, whatever they call it. Yeah, it's certainly taking me back. It's a bit of a nostalgia trip. It's funny how smells do that. Smells, songs, certain places, don't they take you back to a moment in time? Well, I feel like a teenager. Here's Daniel Powter, Bad Day, and then Wham's Freedom next on Magic Radio.

0: Freedom. On the No Repeat Workday on Magic Radio, it's Nick Snape here. We play you the best variety from the 80s to now. That's a big 80s song. 80s Human League coming up as well. Britney from the 90s. Alex Warren's Ordinary from now. On in the next 10 minutes. So it is 11:22, which means in 5 hours and 43 minutes we will close the lines and we'll be playing for £750,000 on Make Me a Winner, as we will every single Friday in June. Pete was our big winner last week, and this kind of cash really is life-changing money, £750,000. We asked Pete, after it had sunk in, how he might spend some of his cash.
1: We're going to clear the mortgage on Sean's parents' bungalow.
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1: And then we're going to find our dream home, Sean. 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
0: Listen to the emotion in his voice. 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
2: They say the holy water's watered down, and this town's lost its faith. Our colors will fade eventually, so if our time is running out, day after day, we'll make the mundane our masterpiece. Oh my, my, oh my, my love, I take one look at you, you're taking me.

Alex Warren, Ordinary. On the No Repeat Workdown Friday as we head towards the weekend. This weekend we've got some great shows, as always, on Magic Radio, starting in the morning at 10 o'clock with Gabby Roslin. And her special guest doesn't get much bigger than Shania Twain, no less. Got a new album out called Little Miss Twain, taking her back to her country roots. So looking forward to hearing her with Gabby.

0: 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I hope you win that prize. It's a great prize. Alana Miles, Black Velvet coming up. Sophie Ellis-Bextor, big weekend song, Murder on the Dance Floor, and something from Berlin. 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

0: Sophie Ellis Bex to Murder on the Dance Floor. Are you in the mood now? Are you in the mood for the weekend? You're dancing around your office. Magic Radio, Nick Snaith here, the news coming up at 12 o'clock, and then in the next 20 minutes, Take That back for good. Song from Taylor Swift, song from Spandau Ballet. Christina Aguilera is coming up before 1 o'clock as well, and of course your Friday treat, £200 worth of Shell Go Plus reward points. I'll tell you how to win those in just a bit. On the subject of Christina Aguilera, she has announced her only UK show this year, and she's going to be headlining the Heritage Live concert, which is at Sandringham in Norfolk. She'll be there on the 21st of August, supported by Craig David and Blue. I'll tell you what, this is one hell of a gig, this Heritage Live concert. Runs over a few days, and as I say, you've got Christina on the 21st. You've also got Janet Jackson, Lionel Richie, Ricky Martin, Eric Clapton as well. I mean, it doesn't get much bigger than those artists, does it? So a really great lineup of acts for the Heritage Live concert, which is happening in August, just a couple of months' time. Right, the news headlines at midday are on the way next. Let's find out what's happening in your world.
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20: Top stories this hour. It's emerged Andrew Mountbatten Windsor charged staff to live in properties on the Windsor estate whilst paying a peppercorn rent for his own home. The National Audit Office has carried out the first review of royal residences for 20 years, but hasn't revealed how much money the former Duke earned. Three more people have been charged over disorder in Southampton following protests about Henry Novak's murder. There were clashes with police in the city on Tuesday. The teenager died in handcuffs there last year when the man who stabbed him falsely claimed racial abuse. A former student's been charged with attempted murder after a man was shot with a crossbow at a university campus in Surrey. The 21-year-old is due in court today. And Steven Spielberg's back with his latest movie. Sci-fi film Disclosure Day is about government conspiracies around contact with aliens. We caught up with the iconic director on the red carpet last night.
21: Why don't we know more? And isn't it about time that we're allowed in on the secrets that have certainly persisted since Roswell in 1947?
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20: Sunny spells and showers again for much of the UK today. Highs at around 19 Celsius. That's the latest. I'm Becky Cahill.
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Spandau Ballet and Golds on the No Repeat Workday on Magic Radio. Your Friday treat coming up in the next 50 minutes. You thought I'd forgotten, hadn't you? Of course I haven't. Of course I haven't. £200 worth of Shell Go Plus reward points, all thanks to Shell. You're listening out for a song from the Queen of Pop. She was one of the biggest stars of the 80s and 90s. Still is, actually. Still relevant to this day. She keeps reinventing herself, and she's still there. The song is a song from 89. It was one of her signature songs. There was lots of, how can I put it, conversation, thanks to the music video that was very memorable. So hopefully you've got the artist and maybe the song. If you haven't, just listen out for a song by said artist. And when you hear it, call 03 444 777 888. And if you get on and you're right, you'll win £200 worth of Shell Go Plus reward points, all thanks to Shell. It's going to play in the next 45 minutes for sure. On Breakfast this morning, Harriet and Harry played the new Taylor Swift song, I Knew It, I Knew You, from Toy Story 5. This is The Fate of Ophelia.

0: Lionel Richie, My Destiny. He's playing one of those Sandringham gigs in August, as is Christina Aguilera, who we'll play in just a bit. We're going to play Genie in a Bottle, along with Bruno Mars, and just maybe that song that you're listening out for to win Friday's treat on Magic Radio.
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0: 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Gemma Atkinson is going to make that call. 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

0: Bruno Mars, When I Was Your Man, on the No Repeat Workday on Magic Radio. And before that, what song did we play, Joe?
1: Oh, hello, Madonna, Like a Prayer.
0: Yes, we did. Well done, you've just won £200 worth of
1: Thank
0: Shell.
1: Thank you very much.
0: Go Plus Reward Points, all thanks to Shell. What are you up to this weekend, Joe?
1: I'm going to Reading for the weekend to visit my partner's family.
0: You don't sound too excited about that.
1: Yeah.
0: It's just the way your voice went down at the end. It's like you...
1: No, not at all.
0: You've given up. No?
1: No, not at all, not at all. Mm.
0: What is it, Reading or the family that you're not too up for?
1: No, I'm looking forward to it.
0: I'm winding you up.
1: Just nervous on the radio.
0: What's your partner called?
1: Bob.
0: Okay, Joe and Bob.
1: Yeah.
0: Have a lovely time in Reading.
1: Thank you very much.
0: And we'll get that prize sorted for you. Congratulations.
1: Okay, that's lovely. Thank you very much. Enjoy the rest of your day.
0: We will. And there'll be another chance to play next week, all thanks to Shell. And whatever you're doing this summer, this weekend, if you're going to Reading, make sure that you pop into a Shell service station. 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We'll do it again next week. We do it every Friday. Your Friday treat. Right, Christina Aguilera, I promised to play you this song. Here it is, Genie in a Bottle on Magic Radio.

0: Come on in, let me out. Christina Aguilera, Genie in a Bottle on the No Repeat Workday on Magic Radio. If you were listening yesterday, we added a load of new shows to the lineup for this September's Magic at the Musicals, our 10th anniversary show, hosted by Mel Giedroyc and also Ruthie Henshaw. So Les Mis, Miss Saigon, Blood Brothers, Waitress, and more. 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There are literally no tickets left. A few gallery standing spots, that is it, at the Royal Albert Hall. So probably, if you've not got tickets, the only way you're going to get them is to win your way in. 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As I said, you can see the whole lineup. All those new shows we announced yesterday and all the ones already announced are there, all the details as well. 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Have a look. It's going to be great. 20th of September. Roofs and Chaka Khan Ain't Nobody, Daniel Bedingfield, If You're Not the One. And No Doubt, Don't Speak on the way before Neve.
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Daniel Bedingfield, if you're not the one, on the No Repeat Workday on Magic Radio. I can't believe Niamh doesn't think that's a romantic song. She's got a heart of stone, that girl. Listen to the words. God. Ruth and Chaka Khan, Ain't Nobody Before. That's a big song that we play over on our sister station, Magic Soul. And we have a new show starting tomorrow with Kelly Bryan at 9 o'clock on a Saturday morning. Kelly of eternal fame will be our new Saturday morning host, and she'll be playing loads of great songs, a bit like Ruth and Chaka Khan, and there'll be Lionel, Dinah Ross, you know, newer stuff from Bruno Mars. That kind of thing, that kind of vibe. 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And tune in tomorrow morning at 9 o'clock and show Kelly Bryan a bit of love, a bit of magic love, as I know you always do for her first show. Good luck, Kelly. Here's No Doubt, then Ella Henderson, and then Niamh.

0: Ella Henderson and Ghost on the No Repeat Workdown Magic Radio. Can I do a quick WhatsApp message I missed? It says, loving the tunes. Keep them coming. We're bopping along whilst driving up the M1 from London to Yorkshire to celebrate my birthday. Claude's
1: lovely.
0: And Nick's. Happy birthday, Claude's.
1: Happy birthday, Claude's.
0: 36 years old.
1: Oh, very nice. Those are the days.
0: I was going to say, still a baby.
1: Literally.
0: What you got coming up?
1: Patrick Swayze, She's Like the Wind.
0: That's a big song.
1: Yeah.
0: Big Friday song. Have a lovely show. Thank you for listening. Enjoy your weekend, whatever you're up to. And I will see you back here Monday morning at 10 o'clock. Neve is next. 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
1: The top stories this hour. It's emerged Andrew Mountbatten Windsor earned money by subletting properties at Windsor to staff while paying very little rent himself. The public spending watchdogs revealed the details in a new report. Royal commentator Jenny Bonds responded to claims the profit went to running costs.
11: Let's hear the figures. How much was spent on the running costs? How much was the rent? Was there any surplus? And if so, why was Andrew allowed to keep it and what did he do with it?
1: Three more people have been charged in connection with violent clashes with police in Southampton over the murder of Henry Novak. The 18-year-old student died in handcuffs there last year when the man who stabbed him falsely claimed he'd been racially abused. A man's been charged with attempted murder after a man was shot with a crossbow at a university campus in Surrey. 21-year-old Saudi national Almontir Dagamar is due in court. And Welsh Water will pay out £44.7 million after failures in its sewage network. The regulator Ofwat says the supplier's lack of oversight led to a series of spills.
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1: 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Sunny spells elsewhere. Highs of 18. That's the latest. I'm Kat Wright.
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Charles and Eddie, Would I Lie to You on Magic Radio. It's Friday afternoon, coming up to 1:15. Nick's back on Monday then. For now, you've got me till 4, and then Tom and Kat have home time for you. Main aim of the game, let's get you to your weekend as fast as possible with the best variety from the 80s to now. That's going to make all the difference. And also, I'm going to let you know how you could get your hands on life-changing cash this afternoon. And I'm talking about money that will make loads of your dreams come true. Pay off the mortgage, maybe set the kids up, have the dream wedding you've always wanted, that walk-in wardrobe. I could continue. I'll let you know very soon. In the meantime, you've got to get into this song. So I'm going to leave it with you. It's Phil Collins, In the Air Tonight.

0: leaving. Mika bringing a very bizarre party to your Friday afternoon. Now, speaking of parties, on a Friday, you could be having one. Make me a winner. £750,000 could be in your bank account tonight. 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
1: Oh, my days. I've just been waiting for your call. I'm sat here with Sian, my partner. We've been doing this competition for almost 2 years and you've just changed our lives.
0: 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And then Gemma Atkinson could be calling you. 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

Olivia Dean, new music from her. So easy to fall in love with me. It's just after 1:30 on your Friday afternoon. Now, every Friday night, we are handing over the perfect playlist to one of our favourite boy bands as part of Magic Radio's Boy Band Summer. This week, your hosts will be Duncan, Simon, Lee and Anthony from Blue. They'll be choosing their favourite boy band songs and telling the stories behind their own songs. You can check that out. It's Blue on the perfect playlist tonight from 7. Now, technically, these guys weren't a boy band, but, you know, kind of the same in a way. Police, how epic. I loved growing up listening to them.

0: Well, you were a big fan of Sting as well. I mean, the Police just rocked it, didn't they? Remember Roxanne? What a tune. And this one, obviously, for obvious reasons, I love this song. It's in the name. Police, every little thing she does is magic on Magic Radio. Now, we are welcoming someone rather lovely to our Magic family. If you love soul music, you must listen to Magic Soul. And if you listen tomorrow morning, you will hear a new show from Kelly Bryan. The singer from Eternal will be hosting a new Saturday morning show from 9. She'll be playing the best variety of soul and Motown, from classics, from Lionel Richie to Diana Ross to newer tracks, from the likes of Mary J. Blige to Bruno Mars. 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I'm back with Ace of Base.
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Now, yes, we're having a boy band summer with ticket giveaways, special programs and playlists. 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And I want you to tell me the song and the artist. Now, there are no prizes. It's just pride at being a boy band super fan. Here we go. Every minute's like an hour. Every hour's like a day. Every day lasts forever. 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What do you reckon? Tell me the song and the artist. How well do you know your boy bands? I'll let you know the answer in about 20 minutes' time. Get in touch. His Cutting Crew, I Just Died in Your Arms Tonight.

0: It's Lenny Marlin sitting down here for your Friday afternoon. Let's get you to your weekend sharpish. 20 minutes. I'm going to play you Dido, Taylor Dane, Miles Smith. That's all coming your way. And a great boy band.
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22: The top stories this hour. The public inquiry into the Nottingham attacks has concluded. Students Grace O'Malley Kumar and Barnaby Webber and school caretaker Ian Coates were killed by paranoid schizophrenic Valdo Calloccane 3 years ago. The inquiry is looking into the role police and mental health services played in the months leading up to the attacks. Grace's father, Dr. Sanjoy Kumar, wants to see accountability at all levels.
23: My daughter's not going to come back to me. But I'll tell you what, someone else's daughter might be saved, or someone else's son might be saved, or someone else's father might be saved. And that's really been the motivation. It's about, please do your job.
22: The chair will make recommendations after final submissions later this year. The Prime Minister has rejected American accusations that the UK operates what they call two-tier policing. Sir Keir Starmer has dismissed the US State Department's comments on how officers handled the fatal stabbing of 18-year-old Henry Novak in Southampton. And Madonna's kicked off Pride Month by taking over New York's Times Square. Her six-song set was also streamed on YouTube.
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22: Showers across southwest England, Scotland and Northern Ireland. Sunny spells elsewhere. Highs of 18. That's the latest. I'm Kat Wright.
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Taylor Dane. 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Now, we're having a boy band summer here. We're giving you tickets to see your favourite boy bands. There's special programmes, playlists, everything's going on. And I asked you a little question, and so I'll test your knowledge. How well do you love and know your boy band? So I asked you to tell me the song and the artist. Here's the lyrics. Every minute's like an hour. Every hour's like a day. Every day lasts forever. I thought it was tricky. You knew it straight away. Come on. Vicky in Maidenhead, immediately. It's Everybody in Love by JLS. Peter also got it right. Well done, guys. You see, you know your boy bands. Here's Miles Smith. Nice to meet you on Magic Radio.

0: George Michael, Freedom 90. Such an uplifting and brilliant track, isn't it? Oh, it's perfect for your Friday afternoon. Now, things could seriously be happening for you in a matter of hours. Make me a winner. £750,000 will be won today. You could be just like last week's winner, Pete.
1: We're going to clear the mortgage on Sean's parents' bungalow. Uh-huh. And then we're going to find our dream home, Sean. We're going to find our dream home, love.
0: So beautiful. So beautiful. 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It was an emotional call last Friday. 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

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Now, we've got loads of shows lined up for September's Magic at the Musicals. 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

0: Oh, I just want to hear more of it. I just want to hear her sing it some more. It's so good. Whitney Houston, I'm Your Baby Tonight on Magic Radio. Now, Cock and Harriet are back on Magic Radio Monday morning, and they'll tell you who has won their own boy band summer radio show. 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Plus, you'll hear how Harriet got on as a DJ for the Boyzone gigs, and you could be winning McFly tickets as Magic Radio's got your tickets continues. Look at that for Monday. That's going to be great, isn't it? I've got Cher on the way. Stay there.
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Blue. Elton John's Sorry seems to be the hardest word. So yes, they are taking over your perfect playlist tonight from 7 as we celebrate boy band summer. Just what we need when we haven't got consistent sunshine. We can just think about all the boy bands that we've loved from the beginning of time onwards who have now grown into men. And that makes things even better as far as I'm concerned. Here's Desiree, You Gotta Be on Magic Radio. What a beautiful song. Turn it up, sing along. Why not? It is Friday.

0: Frida on Magic Radio. 3 o'clock. Look at that, on a Friday. The weekend is definitely in sight. We need to get you there a little bit quicker. I've got the songs that you need. But first, in showbiz news, it was the premiere for Steven Spielberg's new film, Alien Disclosure Day, in London last night. Josh O'Connor stars in the film, and we asked what went through his head when he found out that he was cast.
1: It's just surreal. You have to kind of pinch yourself. I mean, he's like the architect of our imagination, particularly for my generation. It's like, it's everything. It's Jurassic Park, it's E.T. Yeah, it's a surreal experience.
0: To be in a Spielberg movie, that's absolutely massive. Oh my, what a talent he truly is. Right, give me 20 minutes. I'll play you Queen, Sam Smith and Starship for your Friday. Magic Radio. 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
0: the top stories this hour. The public inquiry into the Nottingham attacks has heard the survivors didn't receive their basic rights as victims. A hearing of evidence has now finished after the last witness, Victims Commissioner Claire Waxman, testified today.
13: We've tried to make some legislative change, so recognising that the mental health tribunals were very closed, the lack of transparency and openness, and that actually compounds the harm and trauma families.
0: The inquiry is considering whether authorities missed opportunities to stop the killer, Valdo Calacane, earlier. He killed three people in June 2023. Anti-Semitic hate crimes recorded by the Met Police have jumped by 72% in the space of a month. Figures from the force also show Islamophobic hate crime was up by a third between April and May. And Blur bassist Alex James is going to host three events celebrating music and football during the World Cup. He's hoping to bring fans together in London's Trafalgar Square ahead of England's group stage matches.
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0: Showers across southwest England, Scotland and Northern Ireland. Sunny spells elsewhere. Highs of 18. That's the latest. I'm Kat Wright.
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me. What an incredibly gorgeous voice he has. It's Sam Smith, Stay With Me on Magic Radio. It's 3:15. I hope that you will stay with me till 4 o'clock as I bring you the best variety from the 80s to now. And then Tom and Kat are going to be here. They're going to take over and they're going to get you to your weekend. So between now and four, something that you, I know that you need, because I'm a parent and I get it, you need some cheerleading through your school pickup. There is just something about the school runs. Now, if you've been living in and around London, you'll know that two tube strikes this week created a lot of chaos. It's taken hours. We've been in the car so much more than normal. They've not enjoyed it. I've not enjoyed it. I've run out of things to talk to them about. Because I always think, okay, no screen time. We're going to have a nice chat. 15 minutes go by. We cover a few topics and then they start squabbling and they start fighting. And it's just pure chaos. So if things have felt that way for you this week, wouldn't it be nice to hear a song that you like during the school run, or even giving the little ones or yourself a special mention? That always goes a long way. 61054 is the number if you want to get ahead, because you're going to be busy in 20 minutes time picking them up. Put magic at the top of your message. School run anthems coming up. Here's Leanne Rimes, Can't Fight the Moonlight on Magic Radio.

0: such an uplifting and romantic track from Starship. Nothing's gonna stop us now on Magic Radio. We bring you the best variety from the 80s, like that one there. Before that, Leanne Rimes. Now listen, we are hours away from somebody's life changing, just like it did for Pete and Sian last week. Make me a winner. £750,000 could be in your account tonight. Kick off June in style and completely transform your summer like they did last week.
1: Oh, my days. I've just been waiting for your call. I'm sat here with Sian, my partner. We've been doing this competition for almost 2 years, and you've just changed our lives. We're going to clear the mortgage on Sian's parents' bungalow. Uh-huh. And then we're going to find our dream home, Sian. We're going to find our dream home, love.
2: I'm off work at the minute. I've gone into breast cancer treatment, so I've done surgery and chemo, and I'm now just needing radiation, and now it'll be done. It's going to change our lives completely.
0: It was such an emotional call last week. 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It's over 18s only. 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
1: It's Alex Warren doing what Alex Warren does best, which is make us all swoon a little bit, really, don't we? It's just after 3:30, Friday afternoon. Now, we haven't had the weather this week. We haven't. That's just been a fact. But we are still very excited about a weekend, even if it's not going to have lots of sunshine, because, and this is what I've been informed by looking at weather apps and reading about the weather, apparently we are going to have 3 heat waves over the summer. Is that music to our ears? Well, probably. I mean, if you've got to choose between having a heat wave and then weeks of rain and having a heat wave and weeks of rain, I reckon we're happy with the heat wave. Yeah, all right. Could be as hot as the Caribbean. We could do with that. Maybe we could, I don't know, install some aircon for a week or two, or just sleep at work. I don't know. Yeah. Here's Billy Ocean, Caribbean Queen, or Magic Radio. See what I did there? Do you see what I did?

0: Billy Ocean, what a classic. Nice bit of 80s for your Friday afternoon. Caribbean Queen on Magic Radio. It's that time of the day where you are probably small talking with parents. I find that slightly, I don't know. Once you get past talking about the weather and then having a good old rant about the school, there's not very much left, you know. Parents will know what I mean. This is an awkward bit where you see other parents and it's not like you don't want to talk to them. It's just that you don't really have time and you have to be polite. So if you're doing that awkward little school dance thing, I get it. Why don't you just say, listen, I've got to go because I'm about to get a shout out on the radio, okay? And there we go. 61054 is the number. Start your message with the word magic. I will do what you need and I will play you epic school run anthems for the last pickup of the week. Does that sound good? Are you nodding at me? All right, yeah, I'll take that. Aha to play you soon and I'm back with Mariah Carey, Without You.
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Hi, Neve. Please, can you say hello to my beautiful girl, Zoe, on the school ride home today? She is amazing, and I'm so proud of her increased confidence in things. This is from your mum. She says, we love listening to Magic together. It's the best station ever. Thank you so much. And she's so proud of you. Thanks, Ali. Proud mum to Zoe. Oh, guys, that's very

0: 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Hello, Tom Price.
1: Niamh, how are you?
0: I'm good. I want it to be the weekend now.
1: It's very close. We're very close. Yeah. I would say we're only really one home time show away from the weekend.
0: Exactly. So what are you doing on the show to help?
1: Well, it's Friday, right? Of course. So what we're doing, it's what we always do every single Friday on the show, is your good news. We need your good news, please. I've looked at our sheets. We have absolutely none at the moment. So if you've got any good news, and it's quite urgent that we need it. Otherwise, it could be quite a quiet show. If you've got any good news, it could be anything. Maybe you've given up sugar in your tea for a week and you finally made it through a week. Yeah. Whatever it is that is your good news, text Kat and I and we will tell the nation. We will boast on your behalf. 61054 magic at the top, or you can WhatsApp us as well, 03444 777 888. We need to hear from you. Your good news, please. We're going to be doing it throughout the whole show, all the way till 7 o'clock, getting you home on this Friday evening.
0: Lovely stuff. And you're kicking things off with Goo Goo Dolls' Iris Bright. I will see you on Monday at 1. Have a wonderful weekend. Magic.
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1: The top stories this hour. A man who sexually attacked a woman more than 20 years ago, for which another man was wrongly jailed, has been sentenced to 24 years in prison. 52-year-old Paul Quinn was found guilty of the 2003 rape in Salford. This case led to one of the UK's biggest miscarriages of justice after Andrew Malkinson was wrongly imprisoned for 17 years. The public inquiry into the Nottingham attacks has concluded. Students Grace O'Malley Kumar and Barnaby Webber and school caretaker Ian Coates were killed by paranoid schizophrenic Valdo Calicane 3 years ago. The inquiry is looking into the role police and mental health services played in the months leading up to the attacks. The Prime Minister has rejected American accusations that the UK operates what they call two-tier policing. Sir Keir Starmer's dismissed the US State Department's comments on how officers handled the fatal stabbing of 18-year-old Henry Novak in Southampton. And astronauts on the International Space Station have been told to prepare for an evacuation over a leak.
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1: Showers this evening, heavier rain moving from the southwest, northeastwards tonight, cloudy with rain tomorrow. That's the latest. I'm Kat Wright. Thank you, Kat.
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1: 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Kick off June in style. It'll completely transform your summer, just like Pete did last week.
22: Oh, my days. 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I'm sat here with Sian, my partner. 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
1: It's time. Welcome to the Home Time Show on Friday, where we always do your good news. We call it Good News Friday, and we want to hear what's good in your life. Kat Shoup, any good news for us on this Friday?
0: Yes, I managed to take something back to the shop today, and it was just running out. You know, when I just managed to get in there. Such good news.
1: Congratulations. I'm currently halfway through a pack of Tim Tams. That's my good news.
0: Yes, I'm going to join you.
1: They're like a thinking man's penguin. Honestly, they're so delicious. I think I'm addicted.
0: Okay. Good. Whatever you're doing right now, stop what you're doing and let us know what your good news is. Big things, weddings, birthdays, new jobs, small things, Tim Tams, taking stuff back, lovely plans for the weekend, a nice lunch earlier, whatever it is, whatever is making you smile, let us know.
1: Jules in London. Hello, Jules. My good news, Tom and Kat, is I've managed a lunchtime walk even in the rainy storm every single day this week. It's very good for the old mental health. We like that.
0: Well done, Jules. Nice, Jules. Excellent. Right, give us a text, 61054. Start your text with magic, or you can WhatsApp 03 444 777 888. Send us your good news, please.

0: Playing that for anyone going to see them tonight in Coventry. That is, of course, Take That and Patience. They'll be amazing. The circus tour is fantastic.
1: Oh, they're out there. They're on tour. I'm loving it. Right, the final No Repeat Workday of the week is done and dusted in about 40 minutes time. Remember, we will make your day fly by because we never play the same song twice between 9 and 5.
0: Also closing at 5 is Make Me a Winner. If you want to be in the draw to win £250,000 today in your account this evening, head to makemeawinner.co.uk right now, and we're going to tell you how else you can win when we chat to Gemma Atkinson just before 5 here on the show.
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17: Well, no change in Wiltshire and Salisbury. The A36 Wilton Road still closed heading out of town as gas main work continues there from the A360 Devizes Road and the St Paul's roundabout. And in Bristol, like to get very busy again in Kingswood as the A432 Badminton Road is still closed near the Wickwick roundabout. Work continues in Staffordshire and Wombourne on the A463 Wodehouse Lane. That's closed just off the A449 Stourbridge Road. And of course, like to get busy in Falkirk on the M80 due to the ongoing works around Junction 7 for Hags.
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0: So that there, Pink, is going to be hosting the Tonys on Sunday night.
1: Yes.
0: It's very exciting. Yeah. And this weekend, Dan Morrissey is going to be live from New York.
1: That sounds very cool. Say that again. I love that. Live.
0: Dan Morrissey from live.
1: From New York. To
0: warm you up for it as well. Join him Saturday and Sunday from 4. What a lucky, lucky duck.
1: Yeah, well, what lucky ducks we all are, because it's Friday, everyone. It's Good News Friday. We love celebrating you. What has happened in your life today or this week? We want to hear your good news, please. It can be small, it can be medium, it can be massive. We'll take any good news, please.
0: I'm Rebecca from Blackpool. My good news is that I finished work at 5 p.m. for a holiday to Norfolk with the family.
1: Beautiful. Rebecca, enjoy. Hi, Tom and Kat. It's Polly here. I just wanted to say a massive congratulations to my husband, as he's got a double distinction in his master's today.
0: Good.
1: Clever weather. Love it.
0: Hi, Tom and Kat. Great show. My good news is that my wife and I are going to the pub for a nice meal. It's a new pub, but that's not the good news. The good news is it's just 200 metres from our house.
1: A new pub
0: from
1: 200 metres from your house, Wayne.
0: Oh, Wayne, you're living the dream.
1: I've got one question for you, Wayne. Have you got a spare room? That is the absolute dream. Kat and I are on our way. All right, what's your good news, please? 61054, magic at the top. On the WhatsApps, 03 444 777 888. We'll need two rooms. Yes, I know you're about to say that.
0: Two rooms.

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1: It is boy band summer on Magic Radio. Boyzone is at the Emirates tonight. I can tell you they're there tonight because they've been warming up this afternoon. I can hear them from my house.
0: Can you?
1: Sounding great. Oh. I can hear Ronan. I can literally hear Ronan. So they're going to be there tonight and tomorrow night, supported by our very own superstar DJ, Harriet Scott.
0: This is very exciting. Keep an eye on socials this weekend and we'll take you there ourselves.
1: Yes, we absolutely will. And every Friday night through boy band summer, we're handing over the perfect playlist to one of our favourite boy bands. It's all part of Magic Radio's Boy Band Summer.
0: Boyzone did it last week, but tonight your hosts will be Duncan, Simon, Lee and Anthony from Blue. They are going to be choosing their favourite boy band songs and telling the stories behind their own songs as well.
1: Yeah, so that is Blue with their perfect playlist tonight here on Magic Radio from 7.
0: Right, on the way here on Magic Radio Home Time, there's more of the best variety from the 80s to now, including 80s John Parr, 90s Fugees to get on, and the No Repeat Workday heads into the weekend with a massive noughties tune from Lady Gaga.
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0: M4 into London, eastbound side is stopped to move a broken down car. Junction 4B through to 4 near Heathrow. It's queuing on the approach. Looking at traffic on the anti-clockwise M25, residual delays remain. Junction 27 to 25, they were doing some repairs earlier on. It's busy on the M6 northbound, junction 20, where there was a collision. Long delays. The 56 near Chester, Chesterbound side is busy approaching junction 12. The exit slip red at that point is closed by a broken down vehicle. I'm Nick Arkell.
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0: Always like to play this before I play golf. St. Elmo's Fire by John Parr. Do you see? It's John Parr. It's a true story.
1: Right.
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1: Right, we want your good news, please. We do this every Friday. It's Good News Friday. Whatever it is, big or small, send your good news in, please. 61054, start your text with Magic, or you can WhatsApp 03444 777 888.
0: Heather's been on. Hello, Heather. My good news is that year 11 are now on study leave. Whoa. Thank you, Heather, a science teacher.
1: Yes.
0: She is going to miss those kids, isn't she?
1: Oh, she's got tears in her eyes.
0: She's really sad to see them go. Those are definitely,
1: happy ones.
0: Definitely tears of sadness.
1: My good news is we found out that we're having a lovely baby boy due in November. That's from Hannah in Kent.
0: Congratulations, Hannah. Good luck. Lauren, oh no, it's not Lauren, is it? It's well done, Lauren, at the end. My good news is my girlfriend started volunteering for a local wildlife rescue and successfully rescued, get this, her first pigeon today.
1: Oh,
0: it's absolutely
1: so
0: wonderful.
1: Sweet.
0: I'm doing gentle clapping.
1: Okay.
0: There you go. That is the first of many. Well done, Lauren. That is a, what a lovely message. We don't know who it's from. It's from the other half. We don't know the name.
1: Lovely. Well done, Lauren.
0: It's a wonderful
1: thing.
0: Right,
1: tell us your good news, please. 61054. 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
0: All right, time for the final song of today's No Repeat Workday here on Magic Radio. And it is, of course, Lady Gaga.

0: 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Lady Gaga, Just Dance. 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
1: And that's Friday's No Repeat Workday, off into the weekend. Goodbye. Remember, we'll never play the same song twice between 9 and 5 to make it easier to get you through your working day. So stick Magic Radio on as soon as you get into work on Monday.
0: So it is, of course, Magic Radio's Boy Band Summer. On the way, we could be sending you to see Bon Jovi live.
1: Whoa, that's amazing.
0: Very cool.
1: Plus, there are more of the best variety from the 80s to now. So give us your next 20 minutes and we will give you Diana Ross, Cher and Olivia Dean. Make me
0: a winner. It is Friday. We're getting towards 5 o'clock, Catchoo, which means I reckon we should get Gemma Atkinson on the line and talk all things Make Me a Winner.
1: Let's do it. Gemma's on the line right now. Hello, Gemma.
2: Hey, guys. You okay?
1: Very good, thank you. So it's Friday. How are you feeling? Have you got any good news this Friday?
2: Well, myself and Gorka may be having a little cheeky two-night getaway next week. We're still working. It's been... Maybe. If we can juggle things, you know, the kids and stuff. They get in the way, don't they, your children?
0: Drop them off with us. Drop them off with us, Gemma. We'll have... Or the dog, actually. We'll happily have the dog.
2: Yeah, if we can get someone to look after our children. Hopefully. I'll be speaking to you next week saying I'm going away tomorrow.
1: Oh, lovely. Anywhere will do. The local travelodge.
0: Yes.
2: Get away.
0: There are some lovely bus stops in Manchester, whatever it takes, just for a bit of peace and quiet. So, Gemma, it is, of course, getting towards crunch time. Someone's about to win £750,000. Are you ready for yet another big call on a Friday in June?
2: I am indeed. I mean, last week, Peter and Shan, they've really made me emotional. I mean, Shan's story, bless her, she wasn't working at the moment because she's been going through cancer treatment. So she said not only is this cash give them a boost, like, mentally, but physically, her not being able to work, it's taken care of so much things. It's just life-changing.
1: How exciting. Right then, if you want to get involved, if you want to win £750,000, all you got to do is text the word WIN.
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0: Over 18s only. Lines are closing in a few minutes at 5 p.m. today, and then Gemma Atkinson could be calling you. Just answer if she calls you, and £750,000 will be paid straight into your account after the call.
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1: to 61054 right now. Good luck.
0: Thanks, Gemma. Bye.
2: Thanks, guys. Have a good weekend.
1: Bye.
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19: The top stories this hour. A man's been jailed for 21 years for a sex attack for which an innocent man was wrongly convicted. Paul Quinn, who's 52, was found guilty in April after advances in DNA testing connected him to the crime in Salford. Andrew Malkinson wrongly spent 17 years in prison. The public inquiry into the Nottingham attacks has ended, but the bereaved families say this is just the beginning.
20: If you don't find people accountable, you will never change a system, and systems are made out of people.
19: That's Dr. Sanjoy Kumar, the father of Grace O'Malley Kumar, who was killed by Valdo Calicane in June 2023, along with Barnaby Webber and Ian Coates. Today was the final day of evidence. Some news just reaching us. Actor Anthony Head, best known for his role in Buffy the Vampire Slayer, has died. He was 72. His daughters have put out a statement. And England face a huge Women's World Cup qualifier against Spain in Mallorca this evening. A draw will be enough to secure their place in next summer's tournament in Brazil.
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19: 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That's the latest. I'm Kat Wright.
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2: Yes, so today you could be winning a pair of tickets to see Bon Jovi at Wembley Stadium in London Town on the 9th of September.
0: To win, all you need to do is answer this question. Here we go. Are you ready?
2: Yeah, I love this question.
0: Okay.
2: This is great.
0: Which of these is a real Bon Jovi song?
2: Okay.
0: Is it A, Always, B, Sometimes, or C, Never?
2: Excellent.
0: Which
2: Excellent
0: of these
2: question.
0: Is a real Bon Jovi song? A, Always, B, Sometimes, or C, Never?
2: All right, if you fancy seeing the amazing Bon Jovi live at Wembley, give us a call right now. The lines are open. 03-444-777-888. That's 03-444-777-888.
0: We will choose someone at random to play in the next few minutes. The lines will close at 5:20. 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
1: 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Every weekend is a big weekend on Magic Radio. There's loads of fun to be had, so make sure you stick around and spend it with us, please.
0: Yeah, tomorrow morning from 10, it'll be your chance to hear Gabby Roslin chatting with the legend that is... Let's go, girls. Shania Twain.
1: Shania Twain, as I live and breathe. And then from 4 tomorrow and on Sunday, Dan Morrissey is going to be live from New York as we build up to the Tony Awards hosted by Pink. How cool is that?
0: Very cool. And if you're in need of a Saturday night kitchen disco, then Mel Gjoric has got it from 6 tomorrow night.
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19: Any collision is stopping traffic on the M1 southbound side, passing Sheffield, junction 34. It's looking very congested with it completely stopped. And busy as well on the M6 northbound side, Thirlwall Viaduct. It's junction 20 to 21, partially blocked there by an obstruction, causing very slow traffic. Also very slow near to Coventry with a collision, junction 2 through to 3, blocking a lane heading north on the M6. M27 eastbound, partially blocked, a queue, junction 11 to 12, a collision there. M25 clockwise busy with a broken down car, junction 9. I'm Nick Arquette.
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2: Right, then we're giving you the chance to be at some of the biggest boy band gigs of the summer with Magic Radio's Got Your Tickets.
0: Yeah, so today someone's going to be winning a pair of tickets to go and see Bon Jovi at Wembley Stadium. It's happening in London on the 9th of September.
2: Not long to wait. Trying to win those tickets is Claire. Hello, Claire.
3: Oh, yeah, are you okay?
2: Very good, thank you. Where are you right now? Where do we find you?
3: Well, I'm from Northampton, but we're actually away for the weekend. I'm in Edinburgh.
2: Oh, okay.
0: What a beautiful part
3: of the
0: world.
3: I'm standing in the middle of a converted water tower at the minute where we're stopping.
0: Are you serious? You're in a converted water tower? Wow, that sounds idyllic.
3: Amazing.
0: Who are you with?
3: I'm with my partner, Scott. It's our 30th anniversary.
0: Oh, guys.
2: Congratulations.
0: Oh, that's gorgeous. Yeah, well done. Producer Dave started that applause. Well done, Dave. We nearly missed that applause break.
2: He was right.
0: How lovely. What a romantic thing to do.
2: But you've stopped to enter a competition, so shall we see if we can get you those tickets? Shall we?
3: Yeah, hopefully. Fingers crossed.
2: Okay, Claire. Earlier, we asked you to answer this question. Which of these is a real Bon Jovi song? Was it A, Always, B, Sometimes, and C, Never?
3: A, Always.
0: It's right!
2: Yeah!
0: Woo! Well done, you've won a pair of tickets.
3: Amazing.
0: Yes, you've done it. You're going to see Bon Jovi at Wembley.
3: Amazing.
0: In London.
3: Oh my God, thank you so much.
0: You're very welcome on the 9th of September. Now, are you going to be taking your other half?
3: If he wants to come with me.
0: Interesting. I'm glad this weekend away is going so well.
3: Thank you. Depends how this weekend goes.
2: Amazing. Well, good luck, Claire, on all accounts. And congratulations.
0: Thanks, Claire.
3: Thank you. Thanks a lot.
0: Bye. Bye. Oh, the romance is alive and well.
2: Yes.
0: I love you, darling. I love this special time we're spending together. I'm just going to nip off and enter a competition.
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0: Now, though, of course, the answer to the question was the Bon Jovi song Always, which means we've got to play this. It's Living on a Prayer.
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0: It's going to come around really quick as well. You'll see performances from Oliver, Beetlejuice, Hamilton, Titanic, and more. 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
19: M1 southbound side, queuing with a collision junction 34. It's just two lanes closed now, but big delays in Meadowhall there. M1 northbound, it's doing all right with traffic, but junction 14 to 15, so people on the carriageway, so be careful there. Traffic is coping, but they've closed a lane. The M27 eastbound is partially blocked by a collision junction 11 through to 12, causing a queue. The M6 is busy, northbound, junction 20, where there's an incident at Thelwall Viaduct. A bit further up, junction 22 to 23 as well, with a broken down vehicle closing a lane. I'm Nick Arkell.
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3: Hello.
2: Hello, my name's Gemma Atkinson.
3: You are joking me.
2: No, I'm not joking you. It's Gemma.
3: No.
2: What's your name?
3: It's Angie. I've just come on holiday today.
2: Angie, congratulations. Not only have you gone on holiday, you've won £750,000.
3: Oh, my God, my grandson's going to be so happy because half of that money's for him.
2: Oh.
3: Because he's severely disabled. You are joking me, aren't you?
2: No, I'm not joking. You've won the cash, Angie.
3: Oh, my God, I can't believe it.
2: Where have you gone on your holiday?
3: I'm in Spain.
2: Oh, I'm glad we didn't ring when you were on the flight. Imagine that.
3: Oh, so am I. God, that would have been awful. Well, I wouldn't have got the phone call. I'm going to phone my son up immediately now and tell my son for my grandson, because it's going to cost over $400,000 for his house adaptation. You've just made me the most happiest woman on this earth, honestly. I'm crying.
2: What's his name?
3: My grandson is Ollie.
2: Ollie, and it's $400,000, you said, for his care?
3: It's for his house adaptation, so my son doesn't have a massive debt. You know what I mean?
2: Debt. Of course,
3: He's severely disabled. He's got SMA.
2: Gosh,
3: he's
2: Angie.
3: Got that. And I'm going to ring him now, because I'm telling you now, when I tell him I won, he will not believe me.
2: Oh. Well, the
3: I mean,
2: thing
3: he's
2: is...
3: only five.
2: Five-year-old. Gosh, Angie.
3: I'm in shock.
2: Well, Angie, you sound like a wonderful, wonderful winner. I wish Ollie all the luck in the world. Bless him. And
3: I hope things go smoothly. This has just made it for me. And my son, I don't think he's going to believe me, but I'll see when I phone my grandson.
2: Oh, wow. What a wonderful winner Angie is. And that money is going to help Ollie, a little grandson. Crikey. Look, we're doing this every single Friday in June. £750,000. And it goes into your bank account. So keep listening to find out how you can join our winning team next week and score yourself a life-changing £750,000.
0: Oh, amazing. Wow.
1: Congratulations to Angie and Ollie and everyone that's going to be involved with that. What an incredible, incredible win.
0: Incredible. That really was fantastic. All right, there's another £750,000 to be won next week. We'll tell you how to enter after six.
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1: So it's time for today's entertainment headline. It's release day for that brand new Taylor Swift song. It's for Toy Story 5. It's called I Knew It, I Knew You. And it's gorgeous. It's a lovely, heartwarming tune.
0: It's lovely. It's gorgeous. It's a bit of a return to her country roots because it's a tune for cowgirl Jessie in the new film. Harriet and Harry played it on Magic Radio Breakfast this morning. So listen back on Rayo and see what you think. And Taylor has posted on her Instagram as well, all about it.
1: Of course.
0: You know, she's very, very honoured to have done. She's been a big Toy Story fan since she was five, she said.
1: Toy Story 5 as well. It's out on June the 19th. We've got all the Taylor Swift news you need over at magicradio.co.uk. Just go and click on entertainment.
0: Right, on the way, there's more of your good news, as it's Good News Friday, and there's more of the best variety from the 80s to now.
1: Yeah, give us the next 20 minutes. We're going to give you Crowded House. We've got Casey and the Sunshine Band, and because it's Magic Radio's boy band summer, a little bit of Westlife for you. 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
20: The top stories this hour. A man who sexually attacked a woman more than 20 years ago, for which another man was wrongly jailed, has been sentenced to 21 years in prison. 52-year-old Paul Quinn was found guilty of the 2003 rape in Salford. This case led to one of the UK's biggest miscarriages of justice, after Andrew Malkinson was wrongly imprisoned for 17 years. Here's Detective Chief Superintendent Rebecca McKendrick.
21: We know this outcome has come 2 decades too late.
20: Two teenagers have been found guilty of murdering a 16-year-old boy on a Scottish beach. Caden Moy was stabbed in North Ayrshire last May. Actor Anthony Head, best known for his role in Buffy the Vampire Slayer and for some, the Gold Blend Man, has died. He was 72. In a statement, his daughters have called him extraordinary and say he passed away peacefully of complications due to pneumonia. And astronauts on board the International Space Station are being allowed to return to their duties after fears they'd have to evacuate the craft because of a leak.
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20: 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That's the latest. I'm Kat Wright.
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1: So talking of boy bands, Magic Radio's Boy Band Summer, of course, we're in it right now. Harriet Scott, as we speak, our Harriet off of Breakfast is currently on stage at the Emirates, warming up for Boyzone, who are about to appear for their first of two nights. Good luck, Harriet.
0: I'm so excited.
1: She's
0: for
1: not
0: her.
1: Listening. She's there. She's on stage this second.
0: Oh, my goodness, good, Harriet. It's huge. It's brilliant. Absolutely. Oh, we're so chuffed for her. Right, Friday means one thing. It's Good News Friday.
1: Yeah, we do this every single Friday here on Magic Radio, home time. Whatever's making you smile, let Kat and I know, and then we can celebrate with you.
0: Yes. Carla says, my good news is that I'm going to see Boyzone tomorrow, and I'm taking my daughter with me, who wasn't even born when I used to follow them back in the day.
1: Oh, wow. Carla, your daughter must be like 35, 40. I don't know. Is that too much? Too much? Jane in Essex, my good news is that my mum has offered to babysit tomorrow night so my husband and I can have a date night.
0: Oi,
1: well
0: oi.
1: Done.
0: Lovely. Laura says, my good news is that my daughter, who is 3, has finally stopped saying 6, 7 for the past 2 days. Hopefully it stopped completely.
1: Icked me big time. I can't stand it. Thank you very much, Laura. Right, keep your good news coming, please. 61054 magic at the top of your text. What's your good news on the WhatsApps? 03444 777 888. 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
0: Yeah, it's the new tune from the group who are playing Coventry tonight and tomorrow. It is, of course, Take That on the way.
1: Just paid out £750,000 to Angie, who was on holiday when the call came in. 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There's a guaranteed £750,000 to be won every Friday in June.
0: Yeah, but you've got to be in it every week to win it. So if you want £750,000, if you want that call heading your way next Friday, grab your phone this second. 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
17: Traffic on the M1 southbound still busy passing Sheffield. Junction 34 is slow with a lane closure. They're dealing with a collision there. Northbound M1, there's a broken down vehicle. Junction 14 to 15, one lane closed near Milton Keynes. M27 eastbound partially blocked by a collision. Junction 11 through to 12 causing a queue. Dartford Tunnel still backing up, but the vehicle that was on fire, that's been moved now. The M32 is affected by a broken down car. Junction 2 on the exit slip road. And the M4 near Bristol is queuing each way where there was a police incident. I'm Nick Arkell.
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0: Take that, you're a superstar on Magic Radio Home Time with Tom and Kat. It's Friday. We always do Good News Friday on the show, Kat Shu.
1: We do.
0: And someone's had, I would say, incredible news Friday today.
1: I would say so as well. We've got Angie on the line. Hi, Angie.
2: Hi.
1: Hi, Angie. Would you like to tell us your good news this Friday?
2: Yes, I've just won $750,000 on Make Me a Winner.
0: Angie, can you try and put some words around what you're feeling right now? £750,000 is yours. Where do you even start to put emotions on this?
2: I'm in shock. But my husband was at the bar.
0: Yeah, and, of course.
2: He didn't know. I went to look for him and he didn't know. And I said, I just need to ring my son up. I need to tell my son something and my grandson, because $400,000 is for my grandson for house deduction for his condition he's got. I nearly did not do it this week. You'll never believe I nearly didn't do it. And I thought, I'm going on holiday. It's no point me doing it. And I'm so pleased I did it.
1: Oh, I bet you are. And have you called your son and your grandson yet to tell them?
2: Oh yes. They were the my grandson was the first person I spoke to. I couldn't get hold of my son. So I rang my daughter-in-law, who is obviously with my grandson, who's 5 years old. And I said, can I speak to Ollie? And she said, yeah, sure.
0: Right.
2: Confused. Yeah. And then when she heard it, she could not believe it, and neither could he. And I think he's in shock. And she's in shock and she's going, oh, Angie, you can't give this out of man. I said, oh, yes, I can. I've been doing this for you. I've been doing it for Ollie. I've been doing it for so long. I said, but please do not tell my son until I've spoken to him, because I don't think he'll believe me. He did. I think he's in shock as well.
0: I think everyone is. Oh, Angie, it sounds like you deserve it so much. I'm so happy for you and Ollie and all your family. We've got a favour to ask you, Angie. Have you checked your bank account yet?
2: No. Would you like me to?
1: Yes, please.
0: Oh, yes.
2: Right, I'm going to check it now.
0: Okay, go on and dive into the app. Here we go.
2: Oh, my gosh, yes, it's there.
1: Yes, Angie.
2: Yes, it's there. I need to screenshot it to show my son.
0: Angie, have an amazing holiday. Lovely to talk to you. Happy Good News Friday.
2: Thank you. Thanks ever so much.
0: Bye.
1: Bye, Angie.

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0: It'll be there some stage. Yeah, probably up September time, I reckon. 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
17: Broken down van on the M5 southbound near Bristol. Junction 19 to 20. One lane is closed. Traffic's all right, but approach with extra caution. And if you're on the M32 northbound, not far away, Junction 2, there's a broken down car on the slip road coming off there. That is causing a queue. It's busy on the M25 approaching the Dartford tunnels. There was a vehicle fire earlier. The M27 eastbound still queuing. A collision junction 11 through to 12. The motorway is partially blocked. There's a broken down vehicle on the M1 northbound junction 14 to 15. It's closing a lane. I'm Nick Arkell.
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1: Okay, final time this Friday. Here we go.
0: Now, every Friday on Magic Radio Home Time, we do Good News Friday. So what is your good news? Please send it in to us.
1: Can I just say, I love this this song, which we've now called on here Rave Song. That's all it says
0: on
1: here.
0: It is. It's a Good News Friday Rave Song.
1: Exactly. If you ever hear this song in the wild, I really hope that people will always think of Good News Friday when they hear this song.
0: I saw it on telly the other day, yeah. And in my head I thought, whoa,
1: yep.
0: Good News Friday.
1: What's your good news, please? Susan in Livingston, we are taking our puppy Oscar on his first holiday to the Lake District for a few days. Hopefully it won't be chaos. Of course it will be chaos. It's what they bring, Susan. You love it.
0: Sarah says, my good news is I had my beautiful baby girl this week. My fourth baby. Whew. But I've survived half term with all of the kids.
1: Oh, Sarah, wow, that's incredible.
0: Well done.
1: Amazing. Debbie from East Riding of Yorkshire. My fabulous news, not even Good News Friday, fabulous news Friday, is that my daughter and her girlfriend FaceTimed me from their holiday in the Lake District to show... But everyone's going to the Lake District. What's going on? So it's a real Lake District week at the moment. Everyone's talking about Lake District. They FaceTimed me from their holiday in the Lake District to show me an engagement ring! Buy a hat! Buy all the hats!
0: Woo!
1: That's gorgeous. My daughter had proposed. They're getting married. So happy for them. I had a little happy tear. Oh, Debbie, so have we now. Wonderful stuff.
0: Lovely. We love hearing your good news. Thank you so much for that. Right, let's head into the weekend with Neo and Miss Independent.

0: Neo, Miss Independent. That's why I love her. On Magic Radio Home Time. And that is us done for another week. Catch you. Harriet Scott will have finished her DJing at the Emirates.
1: Let's call her. Let's get her on.
0: I'll give her a call. Yeah, we'll find out what happened. I'm sure she'll tell you everything when she's back on Monday morning, of course, with Gok.
1: Yes, she will. Don't go anywhere, because up next, something very special is happening. It's Magic Radio's Boy Band Summer, and that means every Friday, a different boy band are hosting the perfect playlist.
0: Yes, so tonight we have got Duncan, Simon, Lee and Anthony from Blue. How cool is that? They're going to be choosing their favourite boy band songs and telling the stories behind their own songs as well.
1: Is anyone in charge of that? Because I know those boys.
0: Yeah. Let's hope there's going to be ideally some sort of producer. That's all we need, just someone in charge.
1: It'll be very good. Make sure that you stick around. That is on the way next. And then we've got the wonderful Lynn Parsons here.
0: Yeah, Lynn Parsons, the Parsonator, will be here with Mellow Magic. She's got all of your chilled out beautiful tunes getting you towards the weekend. She's here from 8.
1: We will see you Monday from 4. Have a brilliant weekend.
0: See you then.
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1: The top stories this hour. A man's been jailed for 21 years for a sex attack for which an innocent man was wrongly convicted. Paul Quinn, who's 52, was found guilty in April after advances in DNA testing connected him to the crime in Salford. Andrew Malkinson wrongly spent 17 years in prison. The public inquiry into the Nottingham attacks has ended, but the bereaved families say this is just the beginning.
0: It's really important to find the people who simply just didn't do their jobs accountable.
1: That's Dr. Sanjoy Kumar, the father of Grace O'Malley Kumar, who was killed by Valdo Calloccane in June 2023, along with Barnaby Webber and Ian Coates. After 3 months, today was the final day of evidence. Actor Anthony Head, best known for his role in Buffy the Vampire Slayer, has died. He was 72. His daughters have described him as extraordinary. And England face a huge Women's World Cup qualifier against Spain in Mallorca this evening. A draw against the holders will be enough to secure their place in next summer's tournament in Brazil.
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1: 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That's the latest. I'm Kat Wright.
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19: Whoop, whoop. Yeah, that's right. 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

0: 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Let's go back to our first UK number one and let's talk about Too Close.
1: All the songs you requested, dance like you. Naked.
2: I weren't going to say that. It's on radio.
0: We had to do a radio edit
2: for that, didn't we?
1: Dancing like you're having fun, baby, when we're dancing.
2: No, that was for TV.
1: No, it says, step back, we're dancing kind of close. Feel a little...
3: We changed it to boat, didn't we?
2: A little boat
3: coming through. It didn't really make sense.
1: No. Yeah. Made no
3: What's
1: sense?
3: A boat coming through?
1: It was like Backstreet Boys.
2: She's here!
1: What's it called? I don't care who you are. That one.
2: I don't care who you are, where you're from,
1: what you do, as long as you love me. Yeah, but the original lyric don't make they changed that. Do you know that?
4: Because
1: the original lyric made much more sense, and then they went back in and they redid it and rewrote the song, but the actual lyrics don't make any sense.
2: That's so strange. It's mad, isn't it? When
1: you go break boy it band down. History for you,
2: lovely
1: there.
2: Jubbly, Lee.
3: Thank you very much. Did you chat GPT that?
1: yes, I did. I'm following me right now.
3: Right, so let's get it on, shall we? This is Blue with Too Close.

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1: It's all right.
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1: Look at me. Take a deep breath.
0: Oh, I'm good. 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

0: You're listening to Blue here on Magic. We've just wrapped up our 25th anniversary tour and we've been all over the country.
1: That's right. What's one of the songs that we have enjoyed performing live? Ooh, would you say
0: I
1: the
0: like
1: best?
0: The new single.
2: Yeah,
0: the new single. Honestly, it's not because we've sung All Rise 20 million times. It's nothing to do with that.
1: It's nice having a song that's
0: it's fresh, isn't it? Something new. It's a new sound for us, I think. It's got a different energy.
1: Yeah.
0: Obviously, because of who wrote it.
2: I think The Vow went down all right as well.
1: Oh, The Vow was good.
3: The Vow was amazing.
2: Yeah, us doing that. That was really good.
3: It's very dreamy, but the quotes were, it's very dreamy.
0: Yeah. just brings a tear to my eye.
2: Yeah.
1: So can we have to pick one? Which one would you say you prefer?
2: What, a classic one of us?
1: Live? No, any song that you like singing live that we can play now. What would you say?
0: The Vow.
1: Vow or Flowers? Let's do a vote. Right, hands up if you want the Vow.
3: Oh, you can't.
2: No, that's not asking who your favourite kid is. And I'm sorry, Savannah, but...

0: Right, hands up for the vowel.
1: Oh, no.
2: Do you know what? I'm going to go with the vowel because it's the Blues. It was written by Blue.
3: Okay.
0: He's going. What are you going for, Custer?
3: Well, let's go for the vowel. If I'm about to vote.
1: Well, what is it between flowers and the vowel?
0: We haven't taken a vote yet.
3: Well, we might be playing flowers later.
0: Oh, okay.
1: Are we?
3: Yeah.
2: Should we do the vowel? Let's go with the vowel.
3: Let's go with the vowel.
0: Done.

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0: We're celebrating Boy Band Summer on Magic, and we've been lucky enough to record with two legends, Sir Elton John and Stevie Wonder.
1: What a time, mate. Oh. What a time.
2: Who could say that?
1: Oh, no. If you'd have asked us, like, 25 years ago, you know, when we first met, like, 17, I was 14, you were 16, you was 14, 8, and, like, I turned to you and went, oh, I can see us singing with Elton John and Stevie Wonder. You would have laughed in our faces,
2: well,
1: innit?
2: No, if you would have said
0: Lee
2: to me...
0: Lee dreamt it.
2: Well, I did dream it when I was younger, actually. Yeah, I used to say to my mum, when I used to sit in my bedroom and listen to Stevie Wonder and Elton John,
1: yeah.
2: I used to say to my mum, oh, mum, I want to sing with Elton John one day. And obviously being a naive little 8-year-old, she said to me, well, keep praying, son, and it'll come true. So I literally did. I used to go in my bedroom... And I used to envision myself singing with Elton John, and I'd like pray as well and say, oh, please, God, like, I hope this one day comes true. And then it did.
1: It's mad.
2: If that's not manifestation, I don't
1: know
2: what it is.
1: Stevie weren't supposed to be in the studio. It was that touch and go, wasn't it? Because we'd flown out to LA.
0: He was ill, yeah.
1: We flown out to LA.
0: And then we got him the music video, but you weren't sure if he was going to turn up.
2: Yeah. I never forget him walking on set, though.
1: Singing Marsha Real Moore.
2: Holding our hands while singing it. And I remember I'm standing there with Angie Stone, God bless her soul, and now she's passed. But she was standing there next to me, and they were just doing this kind of like...
0: There's a riff off.
2: And I'm like, I'm just standing like, wow. And then she starts nudging me, going like, sing, sing. I'm like, I can't sing and stand in front of Stevie Wonder. So, like, she started doing these, like, riffs, and I started trying to harmonise with her, and then Stevie Wonder starts clapping and, like, kind of riffing with me, and I'm like, I was just like, this is surreal. This is such a surreal moment.
0: That video shoot for me probably was one of the most amazing
2: highlights.
0: Shoots.
2: Yeah.
0: Just having Stevie stood there, who's such a legend, holding your hand whilst he talks to you, singing with you. Yeah. I mean, how special was that?
1: It was amazing.
2: He's a Motown legend. You can't get bigger Motown legend.
1: It was young Stevie Wonder, 14 years old.
2: Do you know
0: what I really loved about him as well? He was so professional. He actually showed us what professionalism is all about. Mm. He turned up. He didn't just turn up for his hour or two. He stayed right until the end, and he actually spoke with everybody on set.
2: All of the extras, all of that.
0: He just showed a true professional.
1: Do you know what, though, boys? Do you know what, though, lads? In 25 years, whether you like us or not like us, you can't take that away from us as a band. Yeah. We can...
2: I'm getting a bit emotional here
1: because what we've been through as a band, you can say you don't like this our music, you can say that, you can... say bad things about us, but you can't take their memories
0: from us because
1: absolutely, man.
0: And a lot of them have come true, so we're very blessed.
2: And that's
0: very
2: why this 25 years of an anniversary tour is so important, and this album coming
0: back. Should we get it on? Should we play Signs Still Delivered?
2: Yeah, let's do it.
0: Yeah, let's do it. Why let's not? Get it on.

0: and just don't, Stevie.
1: That'll work.
2: Hiya, it's Anthony from Blue, and one of my favourite boy band songs ever is something that reminds me of growing up back in the day at school, and it's Take That Prey.
3: Ooh, tune.
2: It just reminds me of seeing the girls in my year going absolutely mental for Take That, and I'm going to myself, I'd love to be in a boy band one day, and 10 years later, and it was mad, isn't it?

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0: It's Duncan from Blue, and I think one of my favourite boy band songs has to be by my favourite boy band, which is the Backstreet Boys. I just got a chance to fly over to see them in Vegas at the Sphere, and what a show. I don't know if anyone's seen it. The show is absolutely amazing. And I think at the very end, when they do Everybody, it just, the whole place went off. It went off.
1: That looked mad, though.
0: It was amazing.
1: That Sphere looked insane.
0: It was. I had boy band envy.
1: Boy band envy. Yeah, I mean, I think anyone would. It's insane. I mean, we ain't even got screens.
2: We've got a fan. Party poppers.
1: We've got party poppers.
0: And a wind machine if one of us farts. There you go. Anyway, let's get it on. This is Backstreet Boys, everybody, on Magic.

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1: Now listen, we have a brand new single out, written by the one and only...
2: drum roll. Who's it written by?
1: Mr. Angels himself, Mr. Robbie Williams.
2: We've got to thank you for this, because actually you've become sort of like best mates with him, haven't you?
1: I've become his protege. No, he reached out to me after seeing us on the Boy Band doc on BBC, which was a couple of years ago, and we got Boy Bands Forever. Mm-hmm. We got chatting, because I've been chatting to him on and off for many years, and it's always been like, hey, I hope you're doing all right, and it's just like, left it as that, but we've really connected after that documentary, and we was recording our album, Reflections, and I said, have you got anything for us? And he went, well, what about this? He played it, sent it, played it to the boys. You lads loved it. Unfortunately, didn't make the album, because there was a lot of different issues,
3: politics
1: and all that. So we put it on a back burner. We re-recorded it with his producer, Carl. Also, Robbie is a big fan of Blue. I went to see him at the Brixton Academy, and he, you know, out of all the bands in the world, he walked on stage with a Blue t-shirt, and it was just like, wow.
3: That's,
1: you know,
3: mad,
1: what I mean?
3: Isn't it?
2: Did he look at you in one of the songs?
1: He did. He gave you a bit of S Club and a bit of Blue, and he pointed up to where I was sitting.
3: What did you do? Did you have a little moment?
1: My 15-year-old self just come rushing through.
3: Did you look around and see who was looking at you? Like, there, he's pointing at me.
1: This is our brand new single, Flowers.

0: We're Blue, and thanks for joining us for the last hour. 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
21: 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Thank you, Duncan, Simon, Lee and Anthony from Blue. 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I'm Lynn Parsons here until midnight with the world famous Mellow Magic. 4 hours of gorgeous laid-back songs to help you relax and unwind. So come on in and turn your calm up to 10.

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Alicia Keys, Empire State of Mind, Friday evening on Mellow Magic. How's your day been, I wonder? There's going to be a gorgeous sunset outside my window tonight, and I'll share that with you on Instagram in a while. Let's begin with a reason to be cheerful. Angie from Suffolk walked away with £750,000 in tax-free cash earlier on our competition, Make Me a Winner. The best news is, next Friday, there's another £750,000 in the prize kitty. Stay listening to Magic Radio to find out how you could win. Boyzone are at the Emirates Stadium in London tonight and tomorrow night, and if you're going, you'll see our very own Harriet Scott DJing on stage before the show. But it's time to relax and unwind now as we head into the weekend. On the way, 4 hours of gorgeous songs, and I'll tell you how to get in touch with the show after you two. See the

0: that. Paula Abdul, Rush Rush Friday evening on Mellow Magic. Thank you for your lovely messages already arriving on socials. Evening Simon in Burgess Hill. You say it's been a long day, Lynn. So I've got my feet up enjoying fish and chips with lots of vinegar and Mellow Magic. Simon. Oh, smells so good. Enjoy, my friend. There are three ways to get in touch with your whispers and windows. If you're new around these parts, welcome. Whispers are like shout-outs, just more gentle. Windows are photos you might like to share with us on social media. 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It's possible you've had a really busy day and you're choosing to just sit back and enjoy the songs. Well, that's fine too. On the way, more delicious offerings from our amazing collection of the best variety of relaxing classics, including Lionel Richie, Hello, and Destiny's Child, Emotions.
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So sweet. Destiny's Child, Emotions on Mellow Magic. I'm sure you'll remember back in April, the Olivier Awards celebrating all things in British theatre took place at the Royal Albert Hall. Well, the Tony Awards recognising excellence in Broadway theatre take place this weekend in New York, and Dan Morrissey's coming live from the Big Apple for his show at 4 tomorrow afternoon on Magic Radio. 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

Thinking Out Loud on Mellow Magic. Ed Sheeran made a surprise appearance at Ipswich Waterfront this morning. Maybe you were there. Six songs to start your day with a smile. Natasha, thank you so much for your text. Happy birthday to you, my friend. And Trish, you've had a busy day, now just chilling and loving the songs. Still to squeeze in before nine, Black, Rihanna and Macy Gray.

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0: Macy Gray, I Try for Graham Peterkin, A Night In On Your Own, my friend, with Mellow Magic. So good to have you on board. If you've just found us, welcome. This is Mellow Magic. I'm Lynn Parsons, and if you give me 20 minutes, I'll play you, Foreigner, Westlife and James Morrison.
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James Morrison, You Give Me Something on Mellow Magic. As part of our boy band summer here on Magic Radio, the perfect playlist earlier on was a takeover by the boy band Blue. They played their new song Flowers, which is written by Robbie Williams, and it is well worth checking out. Speaking of which, here is Robbie with Angels.

0: Michael Jackson, Saida Garrett, I Just Can't Stop Loving You. Friday evening on Mellow Magic. It's the first Friday in June, and Calvin on the Wirral, you reliably inform me it's National Fish and Chip Day, and you've got the largest plate of fish and chips I've seen for a very long time. Really love this foodie window on your world. Just about to repost it on my Instagram account at officially Lynn Parsons. It will make you hungry if you look, though. Still to come, more gorgeous offerings from our amazing collection of the best variety of relaxing classics, including Aerosmith, I Don't Want to Miss a Thing, and Dancing on My Own, Callum Scott.
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0: Gabrielle, Out of Reach on Mellow Magic for Sonia and Simon in Basingstoke. Thank you for your text. So good to have you listening. Still to play before 10, Mariah Carey with Boys to Men and Maroon 5.
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0: Maroon 5, She Will Be Loved for Julie, Mark and Ruby, our friends in Cornwall. Evening, always lovely to see your name come up in my inbox. And what a wonderful photo of a very tired Ruby. Obviously been out for a very long walk. Actually, you say through the fields, which sounds dreamy. Bazza, you're working through the night in Milton Keynes. Good to have you on board. If you've just found us, welcome. You're listening to Mellow Magic. I'm Lynn Parsons. And if you give me 20 minutes, I'll play you George Michael with Elton John, Fat Larry's Band and Adele.
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0: Friday evening on the world famous Mellow Magic. If you were hoping to catch your breath before the start of a busy weekend, you're in the right place. I'm Lynn Parsons here until midnight with gorgeous songs like this from George Michael and Elton John. And breathe.

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1: Oh, I know. Boy, oh boy. Or barely awake. Paddle to the metal. Oh, man. I should do this for a living.
0: It feels good to be Boatu. It feels good to Geico.

Adele, hello, on Mellow Magic. I'm Lynn Parsons here Friday, Saturday and Sunday. If you're a regular to this show, you'll know we have correspondents all over the world. We are so lucky if you are one of those correspondents. We love getting your photographs. We call them windows, literally, on your world. Like to hear about the temperatures that you're experiencing. Sometimes they're very different to ours. And then there's the time difference. Philippe is our Portuguese correspondent. Thank you for checking in. You took advantage of the national holiday in Portugal yesterday, visited your grandma in the countryside, which was very cool. I love these fresh air windows on your world. About to get them up on my Instagram account at officially Lynn Parsons. Philippe, you're now listening in Lisbon, back from swim practice, and you're just about to have supper and a cup of tea. So good to have you on board.

0: The Lighthouse family, sun's going to shine on everything you do. Ocean Drive, that is especially for Callum Richardson. It's your 21st birthday on Sunday. I hope it's a good one. I also hope there's cake. Have a brilliant time in Paris. We love you lots, says Grandma Maureen, Mum and Dad, Sister Bethany, Auntie Debbie, Girlfriend Lucy, and not forgetting the cats, Belle, Izzy and Lily. Still to come, more delicious offerings from our incredible collection of the best variety of relaxing classics, including Champagne, How About Us, and Your Beautiful, James Blunt. Mellow Magic,
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0: Emily Sandé with Labyrinth on Mellow Magic. Beneath Your Beautiful, especially for Sarah in Barnsley. You say you're multitasking tonight, but loving the songs. You've had noodles and prawns for supper. Very nice too. Still to squeeze in. Before 11, Mike and the Mechanics, Amy Winehouse and The Beautiful Self.
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0: The beautiful South, especially for Andre, our Berlin correspondent, who's visiting the UK this week. You were in Harlow today. Look at that blue sky. There's white fluffy clouds. You even saw the sunshine. If you've just found us, welcome. You're listening to Mellow Magic. I'm Lynn Parsons. And if you give me 20 minutes, I'll play you Michael Jackson, Extreme and Faith Hill. And tonight's Mellow Musing is from Emma Thompson.
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Faith Hill, there you'll be on Mellow Magic. Every evening, round about now on the show, we like to share a mellow musing, a quote by someone well-known that might make you smile or even inspire you. Tonight's offering is from British actress and screenwriter Emma Thompson, who said, "I think books are like people in the sense that they'll turn up in your life when you need

0: Read from the album Picture Book. You heard Holding Back the Years on Mellomatic, playing that for the team working through the night at the Chiltern Hospital in Great Missenden. Still to come, more gorgeous offerings from our incredible collection of the best variety of relaxing classics, including Leanne Rimes' How Do I Live? And before you go, Lewis Capaldi.
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Lewis Capaldi, before you go on Mellow Magic, just a reminder, we've sent Dan Morrissey to the Big Apple. 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

0: So Dreamy, the candlelight mix of heaven. DJ Sammy on Mellow Magic for Ross, Max and Sunaina, working through the night at Heathrow Airport on security. Thank you for checking in. Miri Green's here at midnight to take us there. Eric Clapton, Charlie Puth and Sade. Mellow Magic.
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Thanks so much for your company this evening. 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I'm Lynn Parsons, back tomorrow night with more gentle songs and more of your whispers and windows. Just a reminder, Rich Clark is here from 7 tomorrow morning on Magic Radio Breakfast, playing the best variety of songs from the 80s to now. 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

0: 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Magic
1: Radio. Good morning, it's officially the weekend. Welcome to Saturday. It's Miri Green here, keeping you company through the early hours with the best variety from the 80s to now. Yes, we are picking up the pace, people. Passengers on the way, Spice Girls too. First, we're in the 80s. Here's Tiffany, and I think we're alone now on Magic Radio.

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The Calling, and wherever you will go, it's Magic Radio. That track brings back a lot of memories from 2002 when it came out. I was probably around the right age to be doing my sats around then, like my year six sats. It just reminded me that actually there's probably quite a few of you listening who are maybe revising right now into the night. Maybe you've got young people in your family who are doing that and you're just providing the tea, bringing caffeine. Well, I've got stuff to keep your ears entertained, at least while you work hard through the night. It is Miri Green here with Ed Sheeran and Wet Wet Wet coming up. Right now, it's Womack and Womack.

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We are really spoiling you with some classics right now. Ed Sheeran before that with Castle on the Hill. 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Here is Mariah Carey.

0: To a wedding in the last couple of weeks. We went to one last weekend and it was so hot, so boiling hot. I did feel sorry for all the men who were there in their three-piece suits. Thankfully, I got to wear a nice summer dress. Sometimes it's quite nice being a woman, isn't it? I've got Madonna's Vogue on the way, George Ezra as well. 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

0: Paradise from George Ezra. Haven't heard from him for a while. George, what are you up to? Let us know. It's Miri Green here on Magic Radio. After one, we've got Shanice, Michael Jackson and Kiala Seckel. 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